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3: Kia ora, happy Hamtai Ete Whanau. Just gone 1 p.m. here on your Workday Mixtape with Sarah. I hope you're having a lovely Wednesday so far. I feel like this week's gone quickly. Doesn't quite feel like a Wednesday, which is nice. Coming up in the show, we are giving away the ultimate fan experience with the One New Zealand Warriors. Super special. We are the official radio station of the Waz, so we get to do some fun stuff. And this might be one of the funnest things we've done because you get to design what that fan experience looks like. So if you want to be the lucky winner, make sure to keep it locked. I'll give you the details up in the next three tracks. Coming up as well, a video is going viral of one of the UFC fighters. I don't know whether he has been like got a few head knocks, but he said the most bizarre name faux pas when he was celebrating his UFC win. I'll get into that. Some of you might know what I'm talking about. I don't watch UFC, but this has caught my eye. I'll get into that in the next 30.

0: three shows at Eden Park. He's going to be playing next March the 13th, 14th and 16th. That is going to be absolutely incredible. Bucket list concert and three at Eden Park. That must be some sort of record. We're giving away the ultimate fan experience with the One New Zealand Warriors. 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I don't know. Whatever your mind can think of, we want to hear it. Text Waz, followed by your dream fan experience to 8200, and we're going to be making one of you a very, very lucky One New Zealand Warriors fan. Text it through Waz, followed by whatever that fan experience would be to 8200. Is somebody vote for this in the Flavour 500? Run DMC, it's Tricky. That is a tune. Oh, where my girls at? Both those tracks coming up in the playlist just after this.
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1: The wound heals, but it never does. 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

0: Guy Sebastian, Lupe Fiasco, it's Battle Scars here on Flavors Old School. You're locked on with Sarah this afternoon. And a video of a UFC fighter has gone absolutely viral. I find it so funny. I'm like too immature. I find it so funny. One of the fighters, his name is Peyton Talbot. He won a fight over the weekend. And Joe Rogan's got the microphone in his face and he's calling out another fighter and he makes a bit of a mistake and calls out the wrong name. Have a listen.
1: I just mopped the floor with two champions back to back and I want another one. Andrew Garfield, Sean O'Malley.
0: So he says Andrew Garfield instead of Sean O'Malley, as in Andrew Garfield, the actor in Spider-Man. And he hasn't released like any social media post or statement saying why he made that mistake. Because Andrew Garfield, Sean O'Malley, those names aren't similar. I reckon he got knocked on the head a few times in that fight and he just called out Spider-Man. The video is going absolutely viral. It's so funny. I feel like it's one of those silly little funny moments that no one was harmed. It's just silly humor. It's so good. Check out the full video online. Jade on the way and some Kalohe Kai. But right now it's Kiwi Music, David Dallas, Ruby Frost on Flavor.

0: A Flavors Old School. It's Kalohe Kai on your weekday mixtape. We got Rihanna, Jay-Z on the way. King George, some Sea Breezy, Kerry Hilson, all on the way this afternoon here on Flavor, just about 2 p.m.
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3: What's up, Fano? Sarah cruising with you this afternoon here on your Workday Mixtape. It's just clocked 2 p.m, so one more hour left of the show, and then I'm bouncing on out of here at 3. Hads is jumping in the studio from 3 until 7, so make sure to keep it locked, whether that is live or on iHeartRadio, as we drive you home from Mahi this afternoon. Happy hump day. But coming up in the show, this year might be one of my favourite years for movies. I think this has just been, we had Spider-Man, we had what are the big ones that we've watched this year, so much, The Odyssey, and there's still more to come. June 3 is coming out, the next Avengers is coming out, but there has been a record broken this year, which I think is an incredibly impressive one, that I'm stoked with, especially for all of our female actors in the world. I'll get into that up inside the next 30 minutes. Plus, if you want to win $500 cash just by voting in the Flavor 500, maybe this is a song you want to vote for. I would not be surprised if we got some Michael Jackson high up on the countdown. Oh, I'd be stoked, to be honest. I'll give you the details.

0: It's Flavors Old School. You're locked on with Sarah this afternoon, and this time next week we'll be counting down the top 500 tracks as voted by you. 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Now, when you're voting, I want you to be like broad with your vote, so we get some good tracks coming through next week. Maybe one vote for like a heavy hitter like a Tupac or a Biggie or a Dr. Dre. Another vote for an iconic Wahine, Beyonce, Rihanna, Mariah Carey, Brandy, Missy Elliott, TLC. Get the girls up there. And then some Kiwi music. Aradna, Savage, David Dallas, The Crusader, Scribe. Just a broad selection of votes, so then we get a really mixed up countdown. I can't wait. This is the type of Kiwi music I'm talking about. Day Hum or We Gon' Ride. And that's got my vote. I love that song. Heavy hitters like Snoop Dogg, Wiz Khalifa. And the absolute icons like the Fugees. Those three tracks right there coming up in the next 3 minutes. Plus, if you want to vote, text VOTE to 8200.
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12: Hi, I'm Nicole Jones. 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
3: Yeah,

It's the new song, Wiz Khalifa, Bruno Mars, is Young, Wild and Free on your weekday mixtape. Sarah hanging out with you this afternoon. And 2026 has been an absolutely stacked year for movies. We had the Spider-Man movie. It became one of the highest grossing movies of all time. Michael Jackson biopic. Oh my gosh, that absolutely blew all of our minds. I loved it. And there's still more to come. The Odyssey was huge. And at the end of the year, we got June 3 and the next Avengers. Crazy that those are coming out. I think they come out like a few days before Christmas, but this year's also broken a record. Anne Hathaway and Zendaya, both of them starred in three movies this year, and it is the first time in history any female has starred in three movies across the year. Both of them were in The Odyssey. Anne Hathaway was in The Devil Wears Prada 2 and Verity, which has just come out. Zendaya in The Odyssey, Zendaya in Spider-Man, and in The Drama, where she played alongside Robert Pattinson. Bit of a crazy movie, that one, if you haven't watched it. But that is crazy. Two women in 1 year releasing three movies. And both of them have said in separate statements, you won't hear from me for a long time. I'm going to go hide away for a wee while. If you haven't seen any of those movies yet, The Odyssey, Spider-Man, Verity, all of them have been rating pretty highly. Let me know what you reckon if you've seen Verity. I'm going to go watch it this weekend. It's 50 Cent, Olivia.

0: Kia ora, man. What have we been trying to say? We got the Rugby League World Cup scoop.
1: Absolutely, man. Call me up. I went to the Rugby League World Cup Kiwis team launch.
2: 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Stacey Jones, man, the man was rushing out. You got him.
1: Yeah, Uncle Stace, come on, man.
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0: Flavors Old School. It's Naughty by Nature, OPP, and that's my last track of the day. I'm out of here. Enjoy the rest of your afternoon. E te whānau. That is Wednesday, done and dusted, halfway through the week. Hads is jumping in the studio just after 3 o'clock, and he's cruising with you all the way until 7, and then Kaylee, Izzer and Charlie back with you tomorrow morning. Enjoy the rest of your afternoon. Who is absolutely loving these daylight savings evenings? I went for a walk last night at 7 p.m. and it was still light. Oh, I love it. Long may it last. I'll catch you tomorrow. Enjoy your... There was such a mum thing to say. Rounding out the show by sounding like my mum. Long may it last. Anyway, peace.
1: 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Hold on.
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0: Gotta be one of my favorite R&B tracks of all time. A little bit of Bobby V for your Wednesday. A Slow Down here on Flavor Drive with Ed.
1: Yeah. Are y'all ready to party?
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0: What's up? What's good? It's Ed, and I got you unlocked all the way till 7 o'clock tonight. We got a big show lined up for you guys, man. We got two chances for you to go in the draw for your double 2027 One New Zealand Warriors season passes. Yeah, man. Not only am I going to be putting you in the draw, I'm also got a $50 One New Zealand Warriors merchandise voucher to hook you up with as well. All that and all the best old school hip hop and R&B and all the latest news in the world of music, sports and pop culture and everything in between. Coming up in the mix, we got some General Fire. We got some Gabrielle in the mix to slow it down. But right now, a little bit of Will Smith. It's Men in Black.

With Heads. Hey, there's a rumor going around online, and I think it brings about a pretty cool question that I want to pose to the Flavor Fam. What do you think? What do you think is the greatest Batman movie of all time? 3, 2, 1, it's The Dark Knight. It's The Dark Knight without a shadow of a doubt. Well, the person who plays Batman in that movie is Christian Bale. He got interviewed last week, and he was asked, is there any possibility of him returning to the Batman franchise? He said that if director Christopher Nolan was in, he is in. That's crazy, eh? That's crazy because it leaves the door open. It means that there is a possibility that we might get a return from Christian Bale to the Batsuit. And so the question that

the OG movies. Who do you think has depicted the Dark Knight the best? Let me know on the text line 8200. I know there's a lot of Batman fans out there, man. Hey, we'll get into that one after this. Let's slow things down with some Gabrielle. It's Out of Reach. It's Flavor Drive.

0: me.
1: Love this track, man. It's Gabrielle Out of Reach here on Flavor Drive with Heads. We are asking the Flavor fam, who is the best Batman? Yeah, it's off the rumors that are circulating online that Christian Bale and Christopher Nolan might be making a return to the franchise. I don't believe that. I don't actually think that's going to happen, but it has brought about a pretty cool question. Looking at the text line, it's undoubtedly Christian Bale. You guys love Christian Bale. For me, though, Michael Keaton. Hey, Michael Keaton, Keaton. The OG guy. He was gangster. The original movie from the 80s when it was him and what's his name? Is it Michael Jackson? Michael Jackson. Jack Nicholson as the Joker. That was a gangster movie. And then in Batman Returns, he faced off against the Penguin and Catwoman. That guy was the man. I also like Robert Pattinson, the latest Batman who's out now. Apparently his sequel, that is going to be delayed. And Robert Pattinson has already come out and said it's probably going to be the last time that he plays Batman. So yeah, looks like there is an opening if Christian Bale wanted to return to the franchise. I'm here for it, man. I'm definitely here for it. Coming up after the break, we got some Chingy, we got some Awful One. Stay locked. It's Flavor.
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8: 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I get to perform my songs like Always On My Mind, Tangaroa, Summertime, and even some old Salmonella dub songs which have been rearranged and orchestrated for this special night. 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

is Chingy with right there here on Flavor Driver's Head. Hey, I was scrolling through my IG and I saw this out the gate headline. A McDonald's employee has been fired after placing his mixtapes in children's Happy Meals. What? Oh my gosh. Imagine that, eh? You're a kid. You've gone to McDonald's. You've got your Happy Meal. You go home. You open the box to find out what toy you've gotten. And you get this broke rapper's mixtape. Golly. What do they even put mixtapes on these days, eh? Because there's no CD players. There's no cassette players. The kids are going to think they're Frisbees. And what was the end goal? Like, that the kid would like your music, that the kid would go and stream your songs. Get out of here, man. Far out. Hey, that is one thing to get fired for right there. Coming up, we got some... coming up, we got some Kiwi music with some Paige for right now.

Bloom here on Flavour Drive with Heads. Hey, the Tamaki Makaurau Mayor Wayne Brown has started a new series online, and I'm not the biggest fan of Wayne Brown. I'm gonna say that up front, but I do think that he's onto some gold right here. He started a video series on his social media, said fixing dumb things around Auckland, and he went and fixed a car park that seems to be blocking up New North Road every morning and every afternoon. I applaud this, man. I think the little wins carry a lot of weight. Well, I thought that I'd bring it to the Flavour Whānau. What are some dumb things in your neighbourhood that needs fixing? Just real small things that just end up frustrating the entire neighbourhood. Let me know on the text line 8200. What are some dumb things that Wayne Brown could fix? Or if you're outside of Auckland City, let me know as well, man. Coming up, we got some Monica, but right now it's Mace. It's

here on Flavor Drive with Heads. Auckland Mayor Wayne Brown has started a new series on his social media, Fixing Dumb Things. Yesterday, he fixed a car park on New North Road, which has been creating traffic jams every morning and every afternoon. Well, I've asked the Flavor fam, where should Wayne Brown go to next? What are some dumb things in your neighborhood? I gotta say, the text line's blowing up, and it's a lot to do about roundabouts. Someone said, fix the Ranui roundabout. Someone said, fix the Royal Oak roundabout. If there was a roundabout that needed attention, it's the Royal Oak roundabout. Roundabouts shouldn't have 20 exits. That is crazy, man. That is just a traffic accident waiting to happen. Someone said fix the Glendine roundabout as well. Seems like we're not too good with our roundabouts is crazy. Seems like we're not too good with our roundabouts, Flavor Whānau. Keep on sending through. What are the dumb things that need fixing in your neighborhood? 8200 on the text line. Let's hit back into it with this 90s classic. It's Monica. It's Angel of Mine. Flavor.

Monica, Angel of Mine here on Flavor Drive with Heads. The Mayor of Auckland City, Wayne Brown, has started a new video series on his socials, Fixing Dumb Things. Yesterday, he fixed a car park that's been holding up New North Road. I've asked the Flavor fam, what is another dumb thing that Wayne Brown should be fixing? Someone said, fix the bus lane cameras on Queen Street. Damn right. You know what? I reckon that if you took Queen Street back to what it used to be, then you'll get business back on Queen Street. The fact that you can barely drive on that thing right now, so frustrating. Someone said the length of the green light in Old Pap. Bro, I've been stuck in Old Pap a couple of times, eh? Golly, you have that intersection where it's like the train station, the town center, and then a couple of off roads. Yeah, you get stuck there for ages. Someone said, fix whatever creates the traffic jams in Mount Wellington Highway. Bro, I don't know what that is. I really don't know what that is, but every day you can guarantee that you'll be stuck at traffic on Mount Wellington. And someone said, can you fix the motorway lanes in Monaco going from 5 lanes to 2 lanes in a single stop? Gee, that's horrible. That is poor planning right there. Well, Wayne Brown, I've got your series covered. There's 1, 2, 3, 4. There's 5 things to fix. There you go. That's a week's worth of content, and I expect it to be fixed by this time next week. Thank you. Let's kick back into it. It's Queen B, Beyonce. It's Flavor.

0: It's Beyonce, Best Thing I Never Had, here on Flavor Drive with Heads. We're creeping up to 4 o'clock, which means that your 4 at 4 countdown is just around the corner. Today is the 67th birthday of one of the greatest reality TV show judges of all time, Simon Cowell. Yeah, man, Mr. American Idol, Mr. X Factor, Mr. America's and Britain's Got Talent is celebrating his big day today. And I thought that that could start our theme for today's 4 at 4. Let's count down the top 4 old school hip hop and R&B artists who found their start on American Idol. There's a couple that scream out to me straight away, but if you have any that pop to mind, let me know on the text line 8200 and we'll get into that countdown after 4 o'clock. Coming up after the break, we've got some Macklemore and Ryan Lewis. We've got some Ashanti. Stay locked. It's Flavor.
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0: Today is a big day for Mr. Simon Cowell. Yeah, man, Simon Cowell turned 67 years old today. So we thought that we would celebrate one of the greatest judges in reality TV talent quiz show history by counting down the top four old school hip hop and R&B artists who got their start on American Idol. I'm going to tell you right now, you got to get some good singers for today's countdown. We're starting strong. Our number four for today auditioned for season 9 of American Idol and was eliminated before the live voting round. She later became one of the greatest vocalists in R&B history. I'm talking about the one and only Tori Kelly. It's Don't Worry About a Thing. It's your number four for today's countdown.

Such a good track, man. Tori Kelly, Don't Worry About a Thing. You're number four for today's countdown as we celebrate Simon Cowell's 67th birthday and count down the top four old school hip hop and R&B artists who got their start on American Idol. Hey, man, I didn't know that this guy was in Idol. He hasn't made the top four. I'm going to say that right now. He hasn't made the top four, but I thought that it was a buzzy trivia piece. Back in season four of American Idol, Lucky Day auditioned. Crazy, man. See, you don't have to win the show to be able to get a career in hip-hop and R&B. Well, if you do, you might end up like this one right here, the winner of season three of American Idol, Fantasia Barrino. So when I see you, it's your number three for today's countdown.

3 for today's 4 at 4. It's Fantasia with When I See You here on Flavor Drive with Heads. We are celebrating Simon Cowell's 67th birthday by counting down the top 4 old school hip hop and R&B artists who got their start on American Idol. Let's carry on the vibes and get into your number 2, a little bit of Jordan Sparks. Yeah, man, Jordan Sparks was she the winner? She was the winner of season 6 in American Idol. This right here is an absolute classic with Chris Brown. It's No Ear, it's Flavor.

One of the greatest duets of all time, mate. It doesn't get its flowers. It's Jordan Sparks and Chris Brown with No Ear here on Flavor Drive with Heads. Hey, we are counting down the top four old school hip hop and R&B artists who got their start on American Idol. It's our way of celebrating Simon Cowell's 67th birthday today. Hey, we already talked about season three, which was won by Fantasia Barrino. Well, somebody who got eliminated at seventh place has taken out the first place for today's four at four. I'm talking about Jennifer Hudson. Yeah, man, she might have got eliminated early on American Idol season three, but she went on to become a Grammy Award winning recording artist who eventually got the EGOT status. That's the Emmy, the Grammy, the Oscar, and the Tony for her role in Dreamgirls. It's Spotlight. Team number one for today's 4 at 4, J Hud.

0: It's your number one for today's 4 at 4. It's Jennifer Hudson with Spotlight here on Flavor Drive with Hands. Yeah, man, we were counting down the top four old school hip hop and R&B artists who found their start on American Idol. It's our way of celebrating the 67th birthday of the one and only Simon Cowell. Hey, I know that we've counted down the top four, but I gotta say, my favorite American Idol contestant of all time will always be the season two winner, Ruben Studdard.
1: Everybody's looking for that something.
0: Oh, he was something else, man.
1: That makes it all complete.
0: The battle with him and Clay Aiken, legendary.
1: You'll find it in the strangest.
0: I also think this was the first season of American Idol that aired in New Zealand, so it was just special, man. Massive shout out to Ruben Studdard. Hey, coming up after the break, we've got some Keisha Cole and Missy Elliott. Stay locked. It's Flavor.
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2: 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Your

Keisha Cole, Missy Elliott, it's Let It Go here on Fleetfoot Travis Heads. Hey, just before the break, we wrapped up today's 4 at 4. We celebrated Simon Cowell's 67th birthday by cutting down the top 4 old school hip hop and R&B artists who got their start on American Idol. At the end of the countdown, I showed some love to Ruben Studdard and I played out a little bit of his track. Well, someone texted through on 8200 and said, you can't tease us with Ruben Studdard and not play the whole thing out. Well, okay, you twisted my arm. It's the winner of season 2 of American Idol. It's Flying Without Wings. It's Fleetfoot.

It's Kehlani, Ty Dolla $ign, Nights Like This here on Fleetfoot Drive with Heads. And talking about nights like this, I had a night last night, man. After the show, I went down to my local park, met up with the boys, and put the rugby boots on for the first time in a couple of years. With daylight savings now in full swing, that brings the start of tag season. And I thought, man, you know what? I want to have a go. I want to have a go, and I want to jam some tag this year. Now, I thought that if I put the rugby boots back on and I had a little bit of a run, it would be like riding a bike. Nah. I am hurting everywhere. And you know what? Tag season used to be the fun part of the year. It wasn't something that was really that strenuous on the fitness, not that strenuous on the body. It was just a good way to stay active over preseason. Now, oh my gosh, I feel like I ran a beat test. I feel like I had a full body workout. Honestly, man, I can't even walk straight today. It is crazy. If you are in your 30s, okay, if you are in your 30s and you are playing sports, can I give you a piece of advice? Never stop. Never stop playing sports, because as soon as you slow down, your body parts, your limbs, your extremities, they go on holiday. They go on annual leave permanently. Oh my gosh, I've got training tomorrow. I don't think I'm going to be able to show up to training. I don't think I'm going to be walking tomorrow. Golly. Hey, any other weekend warriors out there that have wanted to jump back on the field for tag season, if you're feeling pain today, I'm right there with you, mate. I'm right there with you. I feel your pain, brother. Hey, and how expensive is tag these days? Golly, these fees are out the gate, man. It should all be worth it when we are enjoying a cold beer at the end of the season. Coming up, we've got some brandy, we've got some 660, but right now, it's Kings.

0: It's Brandy, Tamia, Gladys Knight and Chaka Khan here on Fever Drive with Heads. Man, I am still reeling from that Kiwi squad announcement last night. Golly, the Kiwis have a good team, mate. Shucks. I actually think that they've got a stronger team on paper than the Australians. These guys are going to do some damage at the Rugby League World Cup. Well, Kaylee went along to the team launch yesterday. She was able to catch up with the little general, Stacey Jones.
1: Congratulations on the new squad. How are we feeling?
2: Yeah, really good. I'm really happy with the squad. You know, the balance of players, new players coming in. You know, a couple of old boys that haven't been part of the squad for a couple of years and the guys that have been around for a while, so really happy with what we've got.
1: I saw you got a couple of newbies in there. You've got Laban, you've got Gagai in there. Yep. Why? Why those guys? Obviously, we know why, Laban.
2: Look, they've played good footy, you know. Like Dane Gagai's had an outstanding year for Newcastle, played in a grand final. Jakey's, you know, obviously, you know, a wonderful year for the Warriors. And who's the other? Tanner and Caitlin. So, yeah, look, world-class players that have had really good years for their club.
1: I have to ask, you know, Wade Egan said that he was keen. He told you that he was keen. Why didn't he get picked? Because Aussie didn't pick him?
2: No, they didn't. Look, conversations with Wade, but he's got some other stuff on that he needs to take care of, and I understand the situation, so... maybe, you know, next year or something. It is what it is. So, look, I'm happy with what we've got. And, you know, again, Wade's had a really good year, but, he just couldn't commit right now.
0: Man, shout out to the little general. And shout out to Kaylee for going through to the launch as well. Right after this track, we're going to hear from the debutant, Jacob Laban. But right now, it's 6:60. It's special. It's Fever.

0: An absolute Kiwi classic. 660 was special here on Flavour Drive with Heads. Hey, Kaylee went along to Go Media Stadium yesterday for the Kiwis launch. She was able to catch up with the little general Stacey Jones and also the debutante, Jacob Laban.
1: I'm standing here with Jacob Laban, who has just been named in the Kiwi squad. How are you feeling?
2: Yeah, it's crazy that you say that. That's Jacob Laban in the Kiwi squad. Yeah, starstruck. Just telling you before, a crazy day picked me and grateful for the opportunity and yeah.
1: Are you still going to be sporting the Super Saiyan here so that Mum can see you on the field? Surely she knows which one you are now.
2: I think she knows who I am now that there's no Eddie or Dimitri. But yeah, we'll see. See if Stace, I'll ask him if it's all good or not. So, yeah.
1: Now, you were talking about Dimitri and all that and Lika. Obviously, they've been packed for the other teams that you are going to be coming up against. Mm-hmm. What does that feel like when you're going to be running it at your mates?
2: Nah, it's going to be funny. Like, we run at each other all the time at training, but we haven't put it to the real test. So, like, we all know it's business at the end of the day, and what stays on the field, you know, what we do on the field stays on the field. So, it's going to be funny. We're going to have a laugh, and hopefully I can take it there.
1: I have to ask, what is different about wearing this jersey? Obviously, you're the One New Zealand Warriors, and now you've got the New Zealand Kiwis. What's the difference between the jerseys?
2: To me, it's like it's the pinnacle of rugby league. Like, all your life as a kid, you're trying to make your NRL debut, and then only a few get selected from NRL to play for their country and represent for their country. And I guess what I mean, like, I'm just over the moon that Stace had picked me, and he sees something in me and, you know, backs me. It's just, yeah, it's just everything. Yeah.
0: Shout out to Jacob Laban, man, the debutant for the Kiwis. The World Cup kicks off in just over a week's time. Massive shout out to Kay Lee as well for going through to the launch. Hey, coming up after the break, we got some Reds. It's Flavour.
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Mr. Kiwi Icons, Fat Freddy's Drop, Wandering Eye here on Flavor Drive with Heads. That one is hitting us into your Flavor Drive ad-free 80 for a Wednesday. Coming up on your ad-free 80, we've got some Black Eyed Peas in the mix. We've got some Biggie in there as well. And I'm going to be putting you in the draw to win big. I'm talking a One New Zealand Warriors 2027 season pass. And I'll chuck a $50 One New Zealand Warriors merchandise voucher in there as well. That is coming up and a whole lot more right after this. It's Scribe, Savage and D-Dot.

0: Black Eyed Peas. Let's get us started here on Flavor Drive with Heads. Hey, did you catch the political debate last night? The one on TVNZ. I got to say that last night's debate was probably better than anything that we got in the last election. I think that we really got to know both Christopher Luxon and Christopher Hipkins on another level. You know, we got to see what kind of leader they will be if they were to get elected. Now, I don't want to get into political talk here on Flavor. You know, this is your escape after mahi. But I do want to push you. Go and enroll and have your say. If you don't like what's going on in your communities, if you don't like what's going on around Aotearoa, if you think that there are some changes that could be made, you need to have your say. So make sure that you enroll before it's too late. Hey, coming up, I'm going to be putting someone in the draw to win big. I'm talking a One New Zealand Warriors 2027 season pass. Not just one. I'm going to try hook somebody up with a double. That's coming up around the corner. So is some Bad Girl Riri, but right now, it's Biggie Smalls. It's Flavor.
1: This album is dedicated to all the teachers that told me I never amount to nothing. To all the people that lived above the buildings that I was hustling from, that called the police on me when I was just trying to make some money to feed my daughter.
2: Yeah.
1: And to all my peoples in the struggle, you know what I'm saying? It's all good, baby.
2: Shake it.
1: It was

Drive with Heads. Hey, the One New Zealand Warriors season may be over, but I don't know about you. I'm probably going to be looking back on this season as one of the greatest seasons of all time. Honestly, the 2026 season was something else. And our good friends at One New Zealand, they know that the season would be nothing without you, the fans, cheering along the boys the entire way. Well, they've got something really special for you. They've got a double One New Zealand Warriors 2027 season pass to give away. If you want to go in the draw for this one, there's not many people in the draw. We're giving this away on Friday, whanau. If you want to go in the draw, all you need to do is give me a buzz right now, 0800-4-FLAVOR, 0800-435-282, and you just got to let us know what is a standout memory for you from the 2026 season. Not only will you go in the draw, I'll also sweeten the deal with a $50 One New Zealand Warriors merchandise voucher. So yeah, man, give me a call right now, 0800-4-FLAVOR, and you could be winning big thanks to our friends at 1NZ. Hey, coming out, we got something for the people, but right now, a little bit of reality.

0: Big. I'm talking a double. One New Zealand Warriors 2027 season pass. All you need to do is give the boys a shout out or share a memory of the 2026 season. Let's see who we've got on the phone lines. Kia ora, it's Flavor. Who am I speaking with?
1: It's Joe.
0: What's up, Joe? How are you?
1: I'm good, thank you. How are you?
0: I'm good, thank you. Joe, were you a fan of the 2026 Warriors season?
1: Mate, I've been a fan of the Warriors all their lives, mate. All their lives.
0: Yeah. Well, all I need from you is either give a shout out to the boys or share a memory of the 2026 season. What was your highlights?
1: I'd have to say the highlight would be

0: Jules's broken collarbone try. And
1: oh, yes.
0: Otherwise, anyway, yeah, dang, yeah.
1: Oh, my gosh. Yeah, no, that's true, eh? How do you reckon he's going to go playing for Mate Maatonga in the Rugby League World Cup?
0: Oh, I think it's going to be awesome, mate. And Christchurch, hey, I can't wait to see it.
1: Oh, it's going to be so good. It's going to be so good. Yeah. Well, my friend, just for sharing that memory with us, you go in the draw. And I'm telling you, there's not many people in the draw. So you've got a really good chance.
0: I'm just trying to maintain because I'm so excited, mate. That would just be so awesome. Like, the best thing ever, eh?
1: Yo, well, fingers crossed your name gets pulled out on Friday. I'm also going to be hooking you up with a $50 One New Zealand Warriors merchandise voucher.
0: Oh, thank you so much. You're awesome.

Yeah, once you step here on Fever Driver's Hands, we just put somebody in the drawer to win a double One New Zealand Warriors 2027 season pass. Well, that's not the only winning you can do with the One New Zealand Warriors. Remember, we've still got the ultimate fan experience to give away. A once-in-a-lifetime experience for you that you get to create. Yeah, man, if you can dream it, you can win it. All you need to do is text the keyword WAS and your ultimate fan experience idea to 8200. And yeah, we could make it happen for you, man. Someone texted through earlier today and said they wanted a signed jersey from all of the players and to be in the sheds after the game. Bro, imagine that, eh? You're in the sheds, especially after a victory, hearing the team song. Ah, that will be a once-in-a-lifetime moment for sure. Well, if you've got an idea, text the keyword WAS and your idea to 8200 and you'll instantly go in the draw to win big. Hey, let's carry on the vibes with this one. A little bit of House of Pain.

little bit of House of Pain for your Wednesday drive home. Let's jump around here on Flavor Drive with Heads. Hey, I want to give a massive birthday shout out to the brother AJ Pualau from Brotherhood Music. He is turning 30 years old today. Happy birthday. Also, if you guys have any birthday shout outs, any workplace shout outs, or you just want to say a special something to a special someone on a Wednesday afternoon, hit me up on the text line 8200 and I'll get that out to the Flavor Whānau ASAP. Hey, coming up in the mix, we've got some Big Brothers. Also, there is something that I found on TikTok that I have been cracking up at for the last 48 hours. I've got to bring it to you guys right after this. It's ASAP Rocky. It's Flavor.

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2: Yes.

A little bit of UK energy for your Wednesday drive home. It's Big Brothers here on Fleva Drive with Heads. Over the last 48 hours, I have been laughing continuously. This right here is my kind of humor. I don't know who had the thought to do this, but somebody has mixed Michael Jackson with AI. And it is the most hilarious thing that I have seen in ages. Just imagine this. Michael Jackson, the king of pop, singing the theme song to Postman Pat. This is my kind of humor, man. This is my kind of humor. Honestly, over the last 48 hours, this is all I've been rocking. On the way to work, on my drives on the motorway, I'll just be putting this on and just putting it into a loop. Oh, man. Hey, yeah, let's get back into it. It's Ice Cube. It's Pop Gun. It's Flavor.

It's Ice Cube, Bob Gunn here on Fleva Drive with Heads. Hey, I just exposed myself a little bit. I revealed my true kind of humor. On TikTok, I came across this video that mixes Michael Jackson with AI. And it got the AI Michael Jackson to sing Postman Pat. What it is about it, man, but it has me cracking up every time that I hear it. Well, someone texted through on 8200 and said, have you seen the one with the Teletubbies? I haven't. Okay, we're gonna listen to this together. Michael Jackson and the Teletubbies. This is not a crossover that I thought that we would get in 2026, but I'm here for it. Let's experience this together for the first time. That is crazy. Oh my God. I like dumb things. And if you like that too, man, go check it out on TikTok. Go check it out on IG. Like Michael Jackson versus Postman Pat or Michael Jackson versus Sally Tubbies. Pink Entertainment here on the show. Coming up, we got some Snoop, but right now,

0: and Charlie.
1: Kia ora, whānau, on the show tomorrow. Tune in. Oh, man, we are talking about it, especially after Zoo got ripped off with her sandwich.
2: No, there's just so many things that we pay for that... why?
3: No, I feel you, man. But you know what? Something that's going to make you feel a lot better when we catch up with Scribe tomorrow, baby.
2: Scribble, baby. He's coming back to Aotearoa.

Flavor Drive with Heads. No doubt that one is going to be making an appearance somewhere in the Flavor 500. And yeah, you've got just over 48 hours to get your votes in. If you haven't done so yet, man, text the keyword vote to 8200. Let us know your top five tracks that you want to see on this year's Old School Countdown. And you go in the draw to win one of two $500 cash drops. Yeah, man, it's as easy as that. I am on a mission. I have made this mission be known to the Flavor Whānau. I think it is about time that we get a New Zealand number one. So if you get five picks, at least make one of those a Kiwi track that you want to see in the top five. Hey, coming up, we're going into your 6 o'clock hour, but right now, got some Nicki Minaj. It's Flavor.

Blackstreet and Dre, it's No Diggity here on Flavor Driver Ted. Hey, we are gearing up for the Rugby League World Cup. Less than 2 weeks away, man. Let's go. Someone has texted through on 8200 a little bit earlier and they said, I'm confused by the Rugby League World Cup. I had a look at the pools and I don't know how it gets to the semi-finals. I get you, man. I get you. It is confusing. If you thought the NRL final system was confusing, this right here is a whole other level. Let me get my facts straight. Let me make sure that I've got everything in the right position, and I'll break it down after the next couple of songs, okay? All good? Cool. So we'll be breaking down the Rugby League World Cup formats. Also coming up in the mix, we've got some salt and pepper. But right now, it's Eminem and Bad Kariri.

Salt and Pepper. Let's talk about sex here on Flavor Drive with Heads. Well, let's talk about the Rugby League World Cup, because we've got a couple of texts through on 8200 now where people are confused with the tournament format. It is confusing, and I'm going to try and break it down for you guys and give you guys the 411 so you guys have everything you need to know heading into the tournament in the next couple of weeks. Okay, so all of the teams, they're broken up into three pools. There's Pool A, Pool B, and Pool C. For Pool A, you've got New Zealand, Australia, Fiji, and the Cook Islands. Okay, each team will play each other, so three games in a round robin format, with the top two teams from those games moving on to the semifinals. That is a normal tournament format. Okay, that's easy. This is where it gets complicated. Pool B, which is England, Samoa, and Lebanon, and Pool C, Tonga, PNG, and France, they play each other, okay? So their three games are against each other. So England, who's in Pool B, will be facing Tonga, PNG, and France, who's in Pool C. Or Tonga, who's in Pool C, will be facing England, Samoa, and Lebanon.

Robin format is going to pan out. Then you take, you combine Pool B and Pool C, and you take the top two scoring teams from that combined pool, and you take those two teams into the semi-finals. Does that make sense? Yeah, it's kind of there. It is a little bit complicated. It's probably one of the more complicated tournament formats, if I was to be honest. But yeah, it definitely makes it difficult for Samoa and Tonga to see the semi-finals, just because England's there. And PNG. I mean, you can't sleep on PNG. They've got a pretty big team, man. Lebanon and France, maybe easy dubs for Tonga and Samoa. But yeah, England's going to be a problem, and PNG might be a menace as well. Samoa plays Tonga on November 1st. So that right there, if England comes out firing how I expect England to come out firing, that Samoa Tonga game on November 1st, the winner of that should be going through to the semi-final. The loser of that, it could be the end of their tournament. But yeah, man, from there, number one in Pool A plays number two in the Pool B and C, and number two in Pool A plays number one in Pool B and C. Yeah, I feel like I've just done algebra on the radio. Oh my gosh, the things we study just because we love rugby league. The Rugby League World Cup is kicking off in less than 2 weeks' time. Are you excited? Because God knows I am, man. Hey, let's kick into it. This side, it's Bobby V. It's Flavor.

0: Valentino, Timbo, it's Anonymous here on Fleetwood Drive with Heads. Hey, our good friends at One New Zealand want us to look back on the epic season that the Wires had for 2026. I mean, so many ups and downs, so many mountaintops, a couple of valleys, but let's focus on the mountaintops. And yeah, just so many good memories over the last 28 rounds of NRL action. Well, One New Zealand wants to celebrate our boys for giving us a phenomenal, unforgettable NRL season in 2026, and they want to hook you up as well. They've given us a double One New Zealand Warriors 2027 season pass. If you want to go in the draw for this one, all you need to do is give me a call right now, 0800 4FLAVOR, 0800 435 282, and just let us know what your standout memories from the year are. It might be a match, it might be a moment, it might be a try, it might be a tackle, it might be a player that you think deserves their flowers. 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Not only am I going to put you in the drawer, but I'm going to hook somebody up with a $50 One New Zealand Warriors merchandise voucher. Give me a call right now, 0800 4FLAVOR, and yeah, someone's going to be winning big. Coming up after the break, we got some MJ, we got some Big Mountain. It's Flavor.
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0: With heads, I want to put somebody in the draw to win big with our friends at 1NZ. Let's see who we've got on the phone lines. Kia ora, it's Flavor. Who am I speaking with?
1: Hello, this is Latu.
0: What's up, Latu? How are you?
1: I'm good, thank you.
0: Latu, I am looking for someone to go in the draw for a massive prize. I'm talking a double One New Zealand Warriors 2027 season pass. Are you a Warriors fan?
1: Yeah, I'm with my husband here. He's listening to.
0: Let's go. Okay, Latu, all I need from you is your favorite memory. It could be your favorite match, your favorite try, your favorite player from the 2026 season.
2: It'll have to be.
0: Wow, that voice change was crazy.
2: It'll have to be when they perform the haka against the Panthers. Come on now.
0: Bro, that like chills. Goosebumps, brother. Yeah, man. You know, I totally forgot about the haka, but you're right. That has to be right up there as one of the peak moments from the 2026 season. Well, my friend, just for sharing that moment with me, I'm going to be putting you in the draw to win big. I'm talking a One New Zealand Warriors 2027 season pass. And just for calling through, I'm also going to hook you up with a $50 One New Zealand Warriors merchandise voucher.

100 is kicking off next week, and you know I'm on a mission, man. I want to get a number one New Zealand track for the first time ever. Hey, if it's that one right there, if it's Lady Six Diamonds, I would not be mad. Here's my top five songs for the Flavor 500 this year. I got End of the Road by Boyz II Men. That's like my wild card, okay? This is like my popular vote. But I do think that it's got number one potential. My next one is Waka from Shea Fu. Tell me that one does not deserve the number one spot. What about this one? It's a personal favorite of mine. Sun Goes Down by Neja Mystic. My next one, it's not quite a New Zealand song, but it's for all of our Pasifika people. It's Fiji with Hey Girl. Golly. I gotta learn how to press the buttons properly.

reckon all five of those picks are giving number one energy, man. Well, let us know what songs you want to see in the old school countdown by texting the keyword vote to 8200. I'll hit you back with the link. You tell us your top five and you instantly go in the draw to win $500 cold hard cash. Like I said, the Flavor 500 kicks off next week. Let's go. And let's get a number one from New Zealand for the first time ever. Coming up, we got your heads hit for a Wednesday, but right now it's 50.

Amanda Perez, Angel here on Flavor Drive with Heads. Hey, it's time for Heads. Hit one track chosen by me to set the mood for your evening. A little bit earlier for today's 4 at 4, we celebrated Simon Cowell's 63rd birthday by counting down the top 4 old school hip hop and R&B artists that got their start on American Idol. Your number 4 for today's countdown was Tori Kelly. And I was thinking, bro, we don't play enough Tori Kelly here on the radio. Hey, not just on Flavor, on any radio station. This girl is one of the greatest vocalists of all time, and I think she deserves her flowers. So she is your head tip for today. There's Nobody Love. It's Flavor Drive.

0: Tori Kelly, Nobody Love, your Heads hit for a Wednesday here on Fleetwood Drive with Heads. There is my time done and dusted. One day closer to the Flavor 500. Let's go. Hey, tomorrow, I've got another two chances. Your last two chances to go in the draw to win a double One New Zealand Warriors 2027 season pass. Also, I'm going to keep hooking you up with them $50 One New Zealand Warriors merch vouchers as well. Kaylee, Azura and Charlie are going to be holding it down for you from 6 a.m. tomorrow morning. Sarah's got you locked in for your days, and then I'll be back bringing the vibes, bringing the hype, and bringing the energy from 3. Till then, stay safe, stay blessed, stay locked into the best. Sleeper.
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0: Kia ora, man. What have we been trying to say? We got the Rugby League World Cup scoop.
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1: 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Oh, man, we are talking about it, especially after Zoo got ripped off with her sandwich.
2: 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Why?
3: 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But you know what? 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

0: This week on Flavour Breakfast. And we sing it. 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Tiki Tahane. 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Wanna be there? Tune in to Kaylee, Azura and Charlie on Flavour Breakfast to win.
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0: Kia ora, kia ora, man. What have we been trying to say? We got the Rugby League World Cup scoop.
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1: Oh, well, hello there. Guess what? 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
1: Well, exes. It exes.
2: Yeah.
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3: No, I just look at the crushes. 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
4: 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People miss warrior that, over man. 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
1: Kia ora, whānau, on the show tomorrow. Tune in. Oh, man, we are talking about it, especially after Zoo got ripped off with her sandwich.
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0: 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We got the Rugby League World Cup scoop.
1: Absolutely, man. Call me up. I went to the Rugby League World Cup Kiwis team launch.
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11: Oh.

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1: Yeah.
0: We play R&B.
1: Uh-huh.
0: We play reggae?
1: Of course.
0: We play old school.
1: Yeah, come on.
0: Is this Flavor?
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0: This week on Flavour Breakfast, and we sing it, your chance to win tickets to the incredible Tiki Tane, performing live with the Auckland Phil at Auckland's Town Hall on Thursday, 22nd of October. 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Wanna be there? Tune in to Kaylee, Azura and Charlie on Flavour Breakfast to win.
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1: This is Flavour Breakfast News.
2: In this update, Queenstown's Walter Peak Fire is shaping up to be the area's biggest in decades, with around 1,400 hectares already burned. Fire crews will be back this morning, with Mayor John Glover calling the scene confronting.
3: I've seen controlled burns. I've also seen those get out of control. But I think the area of this one is probably the most significant that I've seen in the 26 years I've lived here.
2: Health officials are warning about a surge in people buying unapproved injectable peptides online, often for weight loss, with little clarity on what's actually in them. The Ministry of Health says the risks include contamination, injuries and heavy metal poisoning. Calls are growing for Cabinet to act faster on national security threats. A new New Zealand initiative report suggests a faster response system and clearer standards for AI. Co-author, retired Major General John Howard, says we need to get ahead of threats, not react to them.
4: It's time to think in a serious, mature way about how we support decisions at the Cabinet table in pursuit of our national interest.
2: And the Justice Ministry considered firing disgraced ex-Lotto presenter Russell Harrison three times, but kept him on full pay for 5 years while he faced money laundering charges.
5: Whoa! Let's go!
0: Broadcasting all across Aotearoa.
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2: Morning,
3: yeah, yeah. Loud greetings to the world, baby.
2: Ata Maria e te whanau. Hope you're feeling good for your Thursday.
4: For your what?
2: For your Thursday.
5: Go on, bro.
4: Well, you know what we say.
2: What do they say?
4: Thursday's over. 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Yeah, let's start your morning off right by reminding you that someone will take away $500 tomorrow.
5: Why? Eesh.
4: Just for voting for the Flavour 500 countdown. Text the word vote right now to 8200. It'll give you a link. Because, yeah, Monday, 9 a.m, it all begins.
2: Man, we're giving away cash right and left, right and centre, man. We've got the $50 for the One New Zealand Warriors merch voucher plus the double passes to every single home game for 2027.
3: We just keep on giving.
4: The gift that keeps on giving.
2: Charlie, you are the gift that keeps on giving.
4: Do you guys reckon that we had better sleeps last night now that we know about Venus being in retrograde?
2: No, because Micah was in my bed. I have feet in my face. Did you have a better sleep? That's the question.
4: Yeah. Yeah, I did. I did.
3: See, man, you stuffed up my whole algorithm. Because, you know, when we were talking about the whole Venus retrograde thingy, that's what I was seeing on my newsfeed.
2: Oh. It's better than watching your animals do poos.
3: Oh, man.
2: That you stuffed up our algorithm.
3: Give me my animals all day.
4: In fact, say that hippo one, the helicopter hippo one.
3: Helicopter.
4: I know, honestly. We're probably going to ruin some people's algorithms just by talking about it now. Hey, well, Charlie's got you next for morning thinky. Let's hope it's no poo animal facts.
2: Oh, gosh.
4: We'll all have to brace ourselves. Don't go anywhere, Flavour. Here's Rihanna, Jay-Z, Morena.

0: Lucy and JoJo right here on Flavor Breakfast. It's 11 past 6, so it's about that time to wake your brain up.
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2: Morning Thinky is a chance for you to just wake your brain up, you know, get the neurons firing. It could be a riddle, a fun fact, a tongue twister. It could be just an absolute who? Who's that again? So, this morning, Charlie has us.
3: I got a bit of a fun fact.
0: Is it animals?
3: Nah, it's not animals. It's a human being. And seeing that we're on the topic of...
0: Does that make it any safer?
3: Seeing that we're on the topic of rugby league, this guy has made his... made an announcement yesterday that he's retiring after winning the grand final with the Roosters. And we're talking about Daniel Tupou. Daniel Tupou played 307 NRL games of all the Sydney Roosters, bro. So he's a one club man. 198 NRL tries, 4 NRL premiership wins from 2013, 2018, 19, and 2026. 3-time World Cup Challenge winner. Roosters' all-time leading try scorer overtook Anthony Minichiello in 2023. Second most games in the Roosters' history. 57th player in the NRL history to reach 300 games. 10 State of Origin games for New South Wales. Represented Tonga in Australia. Tonga's leading try scorer. Played 23 tests for Tonga, scoring 13 tries. Part of the famous Tonga side that beat Australia. I mean, bro, this guy has an amazing, amazing, yeah, record for the Roosters.
0: Was that his first time winning a premiership, though?
3: No. 4 times.
2: No, he's won it.
3: He's won it 4 times.
2: Yeah. 198 tries.
0: That's impressive.
3: That's, bro, this
2: played
3: guy.
2: Played 307 games. But, so he's only 35. That seems really young because DCE's still playing.
3: Yeah.
2: So what is it? Because he's injured or his body can't take it anymore? He's got other plans?
3: You know, sometimes you just listen to your
0: end
3: body.
0: End on a high, eh?
3: Yeah, like, they end just on a high. That's it. It's done. And not only that, like, he's got a business outside of footy as well. So he's a director for this, like a building company, a company that does concrete, company that does property development and all that. So I think he's just wanting to hone in on that and put all his focus on that.
2: What a legacy to leave.
3: Right, that is massive.
2: Can I ask, you know how at the grand final they had everyone who had retired, will he be in next year's one?
3: I'm not too sure. I'm not too sure because there's a lot of players that have retired a few years ago and they've just had their retirement lap this year. You know what I mean? Like, for instance, Connie Harrell.
2: Yeah.
3: You know, he hasn't played
0: NRL. But wasn't he overseas?
3: Yeah, true.
0: See what I mean? Like, it's always the year out. It's like graduating uni, you know what I mean? Like, it'll be the next year.
3: Yeah, maybe
0: if he's here in the country, you know?
2: Well, he's the man. Well done.
3: Right, but here's one more little fun fact for you guys. Like, that'll probably blow your guys' mind, right? The Clive Churchill Medal winner for this year's 2026 Grand Final, it went to James Tedesco.
2: Yeah.
3: Bro, this guy, right, played a spectacle of a game. The man carved up, but as a fullback, he made 0 tackles.
0: That's crazy, eh, for a grand final match?
3: Bro, so the stat has come out. James Tedesco recorded 0 tackles during his team's thrilling 1918 victory over the Newcastle Knights.
0: Crazy,
3: but
0: eh?
3: Runs over 300 plus metres. This is a fullback's dream come true to make 0 tackles.
2: Wow. He was just too busy chasing all the grubber balls everywhere.
0: To me, that says that his teammates were doing their job.
3: Yeah, man.
0: You know
3: that's
0: what I mean?
3: No one came through the line.
0: Exactly.
2: He's the man, honestly. Well, well done to Daniel. Oh, it's amazing. Great achievement.
3: Daniela Tupou.
2: Hey, coming up, Whanau, I've got something to share with you. Your favourite songs could have been sung by someone totally different. I'll tell you who next.
0: Here's Black. Bring it all to me, baby. More than a flavour.

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1: I want to know who my representing in here tonight.

0: get them angles. This is your life. Drake. Nice for what? Right here on Flavour Breakfast.
1: All right. Some of your favourite songs out there could be sung by another artist. Now, we all know that there's ghostwriters out there or other artists that write songs and then they take it to, you know, the record companies, and the record companies go, oh, could we have so-and-so on this? You know, Charlie, could you sing this song that Azura's written? That kind of buzz. Well, what if I told you that big artists like Kehlani could have been singing on tracks like Ella May's Boot Up. I'm talking about the same Kehlani who's had the tracks like Folded, Nights Like This with Ty Dolla Sign, Gangster. Like, she's got some massive ass hits. Well, she's just revealed that she said no, not just to Ella May Boot Up, but to another song.
0: Yeah, so that went to Zed,
1: Maren Morris.
0: Yeah.
1: Meet Me in the Middle. It's a huge hit for her. It went number one in the US. I think it was number one in the US charts on their pop culture hits. But you try and think, really? Kehlani singing that one? Well, this is what she said about it.
2: Is there a song that you passed up on that ended up being a hit?
3: Yeah, there's that one. Why don't you just meet me in the middle? I also said no to Boot Up.
0: That's crazy.
1: And she it was really cool because she goes, you know what? Not every song is made for you. And you know what? The people that made them big hits, it was made for them. It was meant to be for them.
4: Absolutely. And that's the thing. As an artist, you know what sound you're after, you know what sound suits you, and maybe when that song was put in front of us, just nah.
1: Wasn't there a song that was given to you guys at Three Houses Down?
4: Oh, we've had heaps of songs that was given to us, and you're right, producers give us songs, and they're like, if it's not a cover, it's songs that they've sung or they've done, and they've just like mime the melody and giving you the lyrics to just go over. So it's an easy process, and we turned it down purely because it wasn't our sound. It was really, I would say, like really pop. So this is a time when they were trying to get Three Houses Down to go
1: cross
4: mainstream,
1: over.
4: Like, you know, go mainstream. But we're like, man, we need to stick to our guns. Like, we're roots reggae, and you know, poly roots reggae, and this sounded like Britney Spears doing reggae, so it wasn't oops I did it, you know what I mean? It was like giving that type of vibe. We're like, nah, this is not it, man.
1: So I sang the demo. I sung the demo for, well, I say the demo, but I actually laid the track down with At Ease for Getting Stronger.
0: I remember you saying this,
1: and then I got taken off it for a Redner, which I'm mad about.
4: Are your BV still on there?
1: I don't know, but I'm not mad about it because obviously, you know, it was her first song to be launched, and now look at how amazing she is, you know. But I was like, damn, that was my shot.
0: There's so many, I could imagine there's so many songs that you just don't know.
4: Here's a prime example. Fiji wrote a song for Tyrese, you know.
1: Yes.
4: Yeah, and when he wrote the song, he put the song together, but Fiji's take on it was that if he was to sing the song, right, the song wouldn't be as big as it is today. I forgot what the song's
1: called. How you gonna act like that?
4: How you gonna act like so that was Fiji's hook. He wrote the whole thing.
0: Wow, I did not know that.
4: And he gave it to Tyrese. And he was just saying in one of the podcasts that if he was given that opportunity to sing that song, it wouldn't be as big.
0: Well, it's like what Kehlani said. She fully believes that, you know, a song will end up where it's supposed to be. Yeah. And I think that's 100. Just a good way to, like, to think about it. And here is that song she passed up on, Boot Up. Ella May, baby.
4: Speaking of songs, man, we're going to play you guys a song that might encourage you guys to get out there and vote. This is coming up next.
0: Trust me, stick around.

0: came in at 482 and Flavors 500 last year. Remember, we give away $500 tomorrow to someone that votes, so make sure you text VOTE to 8200.
1: Man, this is crazy. This, and I love this, man. If you can't get people's attention, you know, by speaking to them, create a song. And I'm talking about people, if you have not enrolled to vote, maybe this song might encourage you. As I was doing scrolling yesterday, I was tagged in this video. And I was like, oh, what's going on here? Our good friends from Kerala, we had them here a couple of weeks ago, and they happened to tag me in this video and were saying, surely, my brother, surely you'll be able to play the song. This song was produced by, and it was sung by, his name on IG, his handle is @itsusohoa. It's Usohoa, and he's basically breaking down why, you know, what's so hard about you not enrolling to vote, you know, because a lot of people that haven't enrolled to vote are the ones that are complaining all the time. So maybe this song might encourage you guys to get up, enroll, and get out there and vote. When is the last day to enroll?
2: 25th of October.
1: Only a couple of weeks away. We still got some time, man. So this is the song by the bro, it's Usohoa.

0: Policy.nz.
1: Mm-hmm. If I'm enrolled, what do I vote for? Who do I vote for? Policy.nz. Because there's so many different, because that's the thing, right, guys? Policies are, they're massive, and every single party's got a policy, you know, and their own opinions and what they're going to promise, sometimes deliver, sometimes not. But if you go on websites like Policy.nz, it will break down and give you like snapshots and bullet points of the main things each party is voting for. There's quizzes you can take that kind of go, oh, hey, based on your personal circumstances, financial, family, culture,

0: all of these things, opinions, morals, it will then go, hey, we think these five might suit you. Then
1: right,
0: you can
1: right.
0: click through and read the bullet points on those parties. And you could go deeper if you like, or you could just stay surface level. But it really takes about 30 minutes.
2: Look, whanau, at the end of the day, you can't complain if you're not enrolled to vote.
1: Mm.
2: So enrolled to vote. There's about 47,000, apparently, that Māori that aren't enrolled to vote. Crazy number when
1: that's,
2: you think.
1: That's pretty crazy.
2: There's a lot of people out there. So if you're not enrolled to vote, make sure you do. Register now and get in there before the 25th of October. That's your last chance.
1: And maybe you might want to hear the song, you know, to encourage you guys. Can we do a bounce back for this?
0: Yeah, of course we
1: why
0: can.
1: Don't we, why don't you guys text enroll to 8200 and we'll send you the link to the song, man. And bro, turn it up.
2: Have a think about
1: Have
2: it.
1: Have a think about it.
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0: say when Thursday's over, Fridays begin. Yes, and we want you to start stacking up those memories. Well, to be honest, we only need one moment, one memory. Why do I want to always play like this kind of music when I think about like all the memories, the moments from 2026 season?
1: Nah, play the haka, man, because that's the ultimate memory.
0: I like this one. Warriors Nation.
2: Yeah.
1: That's the one.
0: All right, let them know, let them know.
2: All right, man, 2026 favorite moment for me is doing the hiko. I mean, bro, there are so many favorite moments, right, and memories with the One New Zealand Warriors, but that one in particular, seeing the fans and knowing for a damn fact that we have the best fans in the whole wide world, man. That's my favorite moment.
1: What got you? Was it standing on the back of the truck?
2: That's what it was, man. No, it was me being in front, man. Like, you know, like, I'm leading the pack.
0: Of course, of
1: mine
0: course.
1: Was definitely Indigenous round with the Ngā Tamatoa, massive haka.
2: What a moment.
1: You know, when the boys just went, bah! And then like James Fisher, he's just come up through the middle and he's doing that massive as pukana. And you're just like, yeah, the boys have come. They've come to do business.
0: So whatever your moment is from the 2026 season, we want to hear it at 7 a.m. We'll get you to call through 0800 4 Flavour. You just share it with us. You win $50 to go towards One NZ Warriors merch, and you go in the draw to win tickets to every single home game for 2027. Like, that is massive. One moment, one memory, and you could be sitting at Go Media Stadium for every home game.
1: Winner, winner, chicken dinner.
2: Yeah, yeah, yeah.
0: Get ready for 7 a.m. Hello, coming up next, our boy. He was in the stew, in the studio.
2: In the stew.
0: In the stew. You know what they say?
1: Oh, no.
0: Okay. We'll talk about it next, Flavor.

0: For breakfast, she featured 5 times in the Flavour 500 last year, and their new countdown kicks off Monday, 9 a.m.
1: Yesterday, we were in the studio.
0: The stew.
2: Because you were cooking.
1: Yeah, I was cooking. Wasn't really me cooking. I already had my part and I was sus, but then General Fire was in there with us. When I say we were in the studio, it was just General Fire and myself and my brother Sione. And shout out to Kanan, who's the producer, right? So Three Houses Down has already laid everything. We just need to go lay the vocals and that's done. General Fire was in there, I would say like maybe a couple of months ago.
0: Wait, so it's a Three Houses Down song with General Fire or you were just getting him?
1: Nah, we're just sharing the studio time together.
0: So you were getting him to help out with the song though?
1: Nah, so here's the thing.
0: So why was he there?
1: General had already recorded his song 2 months ago, but he just needed to come in, like, you know, using the Three Houses Down time just to finish off little ad-libs and little bits and pieces. Some BBs, some backup vocals. So it wasn't a full song. So, you know, ideally that should have only taken about 25 minutes to maybe 40 minutes max. But the bro was stuck. He was stuck. And this is the thing, man. I'm like, I was getting frustrated. I'm like, bro, come on, man. Any time now, brother.
2: You're eating into my recording time, my man.
1: So then, you know, he was trying to find some inspiration to do a bit of ad-libs at the end of the chorus. Because, you know, when the chorus plays out, you want to hear a bit of ad-libs, you know, just to fade off or you finish up.
0: So what is an ad-lib?
1: Like, you know, when you hear people like doing the,
0: Yeah,
1: that's ad-libs.
2: It's just, it could be anything. It's a filler.
0: What about, yeah.
1: That's an ad-lib.
2: Yep, those are ad-libs.
1: You know what I mean? So he was trying to find some inspiration to do some ad-libs. So then I was like sitting there and I'm thinking, I better help this guy out because we're going to be here till Christmas otherwise.
2: Oh, gosh. No, you didn't. Uncle, come in there for the clutch.
1: So I'm like, you know what, bro? Let me have a little play with this.
2: Let me show you how you could do it.
1: Hold my drink, man. Take a seat. And then as I got up to the mic, you know, I felt inspired.
2: Oh, no.
1: You know, because General Fire had a viral moment. A viral moment. And if you know, you know. So then I was like, yeah, this is the ad lib. The ad lib. We got it, bro. This is it right here.
3: Solid. You won't see me fight no more.
4: See, man. You won't see
0: me fight no more. Are you saying you won't see me fight no more?
3: Solid. You won't see me fight no more.
4: See, man. You won't see
3: me fight no more.
0: In Tonga. I see. You won't see me fight in Tonga.
1: You
0: no
1: won't
0: more.
1: See me fight no more. You won't see me fight in Tonga no more.
0: Why does it sound good though?
1: Oh, I don't know, but I said to him, bro, and you know what?
2: It's the auto-tune.
1: So he looked at me. The look on General Fire's face, he wasn't having a bar of it, man.
0: Oh, so he didn't find it funny?
1: Nah, he didn't find it funny at all.
0: Well, hey, maybe you should have not have gone into a fight at a bar in Tonga.
1: Yeah, but, you know, then again, you shouldn't be cutting into my time. This is the thing. And then, you know what? He ended up taking, we took that little ad-lib off. I don't want to fight no more. I don't want to fight in Tonga no more. We took it off and then he ended up doing his own thing. And maybe that was, you know, the motivation.
0: He needed it.
1: He needed to hear that for him to, you know, get his A into G and just hurry up, man.
2: So when is he dropping the song? Because I want to hear it.
1: Oh, the song is a beautiful song. Honestly, this is the first time I heard it in a long time. And, you know, as an artist, or when you hear a song that you haven't heard in a very long time with fresh ears, oh, man, it brings joy.
2: It's the best time.
1: It's the best time, bro. It's like just biting into hot bread.
0: Oh, yeah. With butter?
1: With butter.
2: Real butter.
1: Melting into the bread. It's just like
2: no,
1: that.
2: Honey. No, honey.
1: You know, so.
2: The honey's the extra that you put on, like the ad lib.
1: Oh.
0: I want a tank loaf now.
1: Play one more time, please.
0: No.
3: Solid. You won't see me fight no more.
4: See, man. You won't see
3: me fight
0: Let's go.
2: I just want to see his face when he heard that.
1: The brother was about to fight me in the studio.
0: You will see me fight right now.
1: Yeah.
2: See, you could have done the ad-libs.
0: Probably.
1: That was good, actually.

0: Stage right here on Flavour Breakfast. We are moments away from 7 a.m. and we've got stuff that you can win.
1: Oh, yeah. You know that thing that they call money. It's a $50 New Zealand Warriors merch voucher. Plus, you know, there's some tickets that you can get where you can sit in a massive ass stadium and just cheer on the One New Zealand Warriors for every home game.
2: I said 2027. Right? I said this yesterday. We all knew, like, the troubles we went through trying to get a ticket to the sold-out matches, the home game matches. So if, let's say, you know, you get in the draw to win these tickets, this is every home game in 2027. You are sorted for the rest of your life.
1: No stress, man. We got you.
0: Yeah. All you got to do is have a moment, have a memory, your favourite one from 2026. Get ready. 0800 for Flavour for just after 7.
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6: Atsumari here, good morning in this update. Fire crews are into day three fighting the wildfire at Queenstown's Walter Peak, with strong winds and steep terrain making it tough going. Mayor John Glover is relieved it's far from any populated areas. Researchers are warning people buying unapproved injectable medicines online could be dicing with their health. Needle exchanges are seeing a surge in peptide use, often for weight loss. Researcher Chris Wilkins says they could be harmful.
7: It could have bacteria or be badly manufactured, and then injection introduces a new layer of risk.
6: US death row inmate Krista Pike is conscious and speaking after surviving two lethal injection attempts in Tennessee last week. Correspondent Nick Harper says her lawyers argue there were problems with the IV lines.
8: They say that at least seven needles were used to try and get that into her system. One of those needles was even bent at a 90-degree angle.
6: And Auckland Transport has been ordered to pay $240 in costs after a motorist challenged the legality of parking tickets issued by mobile camera cars. That's your newsfeed. I'm Bryn Rutkin.
9: What up, what up?
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13: Morena, morena, 3 minutos past 7. 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
13: We've talked about this, okay?
10: Charlie?
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13: Behave yourself. You kids are starting to wake up. Parents are trying to go to work and things.
10: No one wants to hear you moan at 7:03.
15: I wasn't moaning.
10: What were you doing?
15: I was like... trying to clear my throat. 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
13: Anyway.
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0: Good morning, Jesse.
2: Good morning.
3: Morning. Hey, Jesse, talk to us, man. Tell us, what is your favourite 2026 moment with the 1NZ Warriors, bro?
2: Look, when I was sitting in the stands watching them perform the haka for Indigenous rounds, was probably one of the best things I'd seen. Probably up there with the All Blacks.
1: Did it give you goosies?
2: Definitely.
0: Are you talking about always does. This haka? Pretty mean.
2: Up the waz.
3: Up the waz, man.
0: I can literally hear in your face, Jesse, the minute the haka started, the waz haka started, you were smiling. You were like, there it is, there it is.
2: Yep, definitely.
1: Hey, well, congratulations. $50 to go towards some 1NZ Warriors merch, and you're in the draw for a double pass to every home game for the 2027 season.
2: Oh, that's awesome. Thank you very much.
3: Hey, Jesse. Up the waz, brother.
2: Up the waz.
0: Oh, look. Hello, coming up next, Kaylee brought up a really good point about driver's license tests.
1: I think we should rewrite the whole entire test, Whānau. And there's a few places where I think you need to sit your practical.
0: Yeah. I've never agreed with an opinion so much in my life.
3: Facts, man.
0: Don't go anywhere. Here's Joe.
3: I wanna.

0: Joe, I want to know, right here on Flavor Breakfast, if you like that ballad, vote for it in our Flavor 500. Kicking off next week, Monday, 9 a.m. Text the word vote to 8200.
1: So we're out here trying to teach the young adults, the teenagers, how to drive at the moment, because I'm sick of being the Uber driver. I'm not getting any tips or five-star ratings at the moment, and it's burning up my gas. It's costing me more. Plus, these guys got way more things that they want to do. They want to go places. So I'm like, oh, come on, we're going to start driving. And then it dawned on me that I've actually got to take them outside the comfort of my little cul-de-sac.
2: Yeah. And already it's quite narrow, eh?
1: Oh, my gosh.
2: Parking and all that, so that's scary.
1: A lot of places at the moment is just overcrowded. And honestly, I don't think I have enough blood pressure medication. Maybe I need to be put
2: charcoal.
1: On it. But it made me think about some of the most randomest places that if you were learning how to drive, you shouldn't get a license until you know how to navigate your way through these out-the-gate intersections. And one came to mind. If you're in Tāmaki Makaurau, around that east kind of central, Royal Oak roundabout.
2: Oh, my gosh.
1: Right by Ollie's Pack
2: yeah.
1: and Save.
2: Right.
1: All
2: yeah,
1: of
2: yeah, yeah, yeah, yeah.
1: And One Tree Hill. That roundabout. Trying to navigate it. If you were coming from Mount Smart Road or Nihonga and you were trying to get across, either going straight ahead towards, Blockhouse Bay, Three Kings, or...
0: It would be towards, what's it called, Cornwall Park, that area?
1: No, that's going right.
2: Oh, well, yeah. I mean, like, to give you guys context, like, that roundabout, there's about, like, I think maybe five or six.
1: Five different exits.
2: Five different exits.
1: Yeah.
2: So it's crazy.
1: It is.
2: And it doesn't help, too, that they are so close to each other.
0: I know, bro. Where was that roundabout
2: Separate, man.
1: The only thing separating one of the exits is Ollie's, which is right in that corner.
2: Yeah.
1: And then you've got, like, the old Happy Day type Asian restaurant, the
2: right
1: Oriental restaurant.
2: Yeah.
1: And then you've got, like, this big block of shops where Pack and Save, McDonald's and all that is. And there's so many people coming out from the Pack and Save, coming out from Macca's, coming out from all these places. It's really difficult to actually navigate.
0: I couldn't agree more, because you've got to remember, some people go and sit their license, like me, who failed in Pukekohe. I went out to Thames to sit my license for a second time. Producer Blake is literally saying that he did the exact same thing, because it's quieter. There wasn't all
2: Less
0: these roundabouts.
2: Busy.
0: There's not,
2: yeah.
0: there's not like all these traffic. Like, bro, I'll tell you what, all the roads are flat. So, and it's very clear when it goes from 80 kilometers to 50 to 100. So, honestly, it's like a cheat code. You just pull up to a quieter town, to the VTNZ or wherever you do it there, and it's likely you're going to pass. I'll tell you what, though, you're right. There are just certain places that people should have to go if they want a license. But if I was a driver's license tester person, and I,
2: like
0: and I was in the car.
2: If you're a testy.
0: Yeah, if I was in the car and someone navigated that Royal Oak roundabout, pass.
2: True. Yeah.
1: What about,
2: pass.
1: Yep.
2: Flying
1: what
2: colours.
1: About, what about the Green Lane roundabout?
0: Oh, yes.
2: Green Lane roundabout. Which
0: same
2: one is that? Yeah. When you get
1: that's
2: off.
1: That's huge. And you've got to try and get on.
2: By so Macca's and all that.
1: Yep, from Macca's. And you've got to come around and you've got to go straight
0: where
1: ahead
0: the race courses,
1: to Ascot. Yeah.
0: And, you know, if you're from Pukekohe, I reckon, you know, the intersection outside the Mad Butcher before they got the traffic lights there, whānau? I reckon if you could do that, you pass.
1: Wow.
2: Yeah.
0: if you're from Mount Pukekohe, you know exactly what I'm talking about. The bottom of the hill by the Mad Butcher.
1: There's
2: here's
1: probably
2: the thing.
1: Loads of places
2: exactly.
1: around New Zealand.
2: All your little suburbs, right? Like, represent. If you're in Rotorua, Wellington, Hamilton,
0: up north,
2: wherever you are.
1: Tauranga, Rotorua.
2: We've just riffed off, like, places here in Tāmaki Makaurau that, you know, that's quite common that, bro, it's a scary place to be if you're driving. You know what I mean? So if you know that scary spot or, like, wherever it is, and wherever you are here in Aotearoa, bro, let us know, man. And we'll look it up ourselves to see whether, you know, it gets a pass. Give us a text on A200 or give us a call on 0800-4-FLAVOR.
0: Yeah, you're right. We'll look it up and
2: we'll decide whether
0: that should be in a driver's license test.
2: That's it.
1: What are some places in your town that should be in the driver's license test?
2: Oh.
1: Pass this roundabout, pass this intersection, and you get your driver's license.
0: Here's Post Malone. You'll probably

0: breakfast, we are talking about driver's licenses.
1: Yeah, I'm out here trying to, teach my young adults, my kids, to drive at the moment. And I just realised I actually have to venture out and take them out into the big bad world of Auckland City. And I thought, if they can navigate something like the Royal Oak roundabout, they should be able to pass their driver's license test.
2: Yeah.
1: That should be a part of the test.
0: Facts. I cheat coded.
1: Never mind parallel parking.
0: Yeah, I cheat coded in high school, didn't pass in Pukekohe the next week. Went to Thames. A lot easier those roads, passed. It just goes to show that there's some places that have scary intersections.
2: I bet, you know, when you drove from Pukekohe to Thames, the instructor was like, how did you get here?
1: Well, Charlie,
2: I drove out here.
1: You used to be a courier driver. There must have been some crazy places that you've driven.
2: Oh, mate, I tell you what, man. When I was a courier driver, now that, you know, lights and all this are now in place for these hill road. I'm telling you, hill road, if you know Manirua, right? If you're going onto on-ramp from the motorway in Hill Road, people get confused whether you're giving way because it doesn't have no... The giveaway rule don't apply there. It's almost like a first in, first serve. No, hear me out. If you're in Manirua and you know this turn that I'm talking about, bro, it's a whole case of, I got here first, I'm turning. Mm. It's like that. So people get so close to like all these little accidents. Now they have lights there now.
0: Very similar to this text in 8200. If you can turn right from Duncan McLean Link onto St. Luke's Road, you should get your driver's license. If you know, you know. It is near impossible to turn right onto St. Luke's Road. Oh my, they need to sort that intersection out.
1: Someone's text through saying Cameron Road and 11th Ave in Tauranga has multiple lanes. It's just massive chaos.
2: I know exactly where that is, man. And now it's even worse because they have construction there.
1: Yeah. I think anywhere where you have construction here in Aotearoa on the road to say.
0: Now, the text, if you could do the old Pam Muir roundabout, you pass.
1: Oh, my dad actually put me through that. My dad, as he was teaching me to drive, he made me drive through Pam Muir when the old roundabouts were there.
2: It. Nice.
0: Someone said Khyber Pass, Spaghetti Junction.
1: Yes.
0: You know, when you're trying to get on the motorway, while people are trying to exit the motorway onto Khyber Pass, that stupid switchover. Couldn't agree more.
2: Stacey on 8200. Guys, Blenheim Road roundabout in Christchurch. If you can handle that, that's a pass.
1: Whoa.
0: There's a few texts for Christchurch.
2: Like Christchurch, what's going on?
0: Someone said, pass the whole stupid Christchurch traffic light system and you get your license. Blake is sitting there nodding his head because he obviously has recently come back from Christchurch.
3: Bro, it is so tricky to turn, especially if you're turning right at an intersection in Christchurch. Basically, the green light just means that you still have to give way to everyone else. So you just have to kind of wait for the other lane to go orange before you can kind of sneak through. It's actually really dangerous.
0: There's no right turn arrow.
1: Oh.
0: Do you know what I mean?
2: Yeah,
0: so
2: it's literally
0: you wait in the middle of the road until, like you said, it goes orange.
1: That's a lot of places.
2: And you're holding up traffic too. That's crazy.
1: Another one through on 8200. How about the Brinduans?
2: Yeah.
1: Do you know?
2: Going up north.
1: A lot of people, they're like the Mamakus, what do you call it? Yeah, the Nimutakas, Brinduans. Like, if you can drive and navigate those open roads, then you're pretty on. You're pretty on. We don't have that many dangerous roads, do we?
2: I got to say as well, when you're going like out to Tauranga, out those ways, Karangahake Gorge, come on now.
1: Well, yeah.
2: Talk to me.
0: Just any gorge, pass.
2: Especially when they're so narrow.
1: It's a bit of a...
2: It's a trap.
1: Look, but I have to concentrate on the road.
0: I'll tell you what, I remember how I... you know what, I'll tell you about it next, about how I learned manual and why I reckon I get like a pass on the manual license next.
1: Oh.
0: I was put in an unthinkable situation.
1: Share with us, whanau 8200. On the text line 0800 4Flavor, places you should have to sit your driver's license test around Aotearoa, those famous intersections.
0: Here's Donnell Jones, on Flavor.

0: So we are talking about your driver's license test because we fully believe there are certain tasks and challenges and intersections and roundabouts that you should have to do if you want to pass.
1: Someone said you need to go all the way to Nelson. Viliami said there's no dangerous roads in Nelson. We just have a lot of dodgy drivers. People should be sitting there testing all the impatient drivers, beeping and cutting them off. That should be the real test. Actual. Because that makes you panic. And for, like, I guess for my older young adults, like if someone was doing that, that would give them like anxiety while they're on the road.
0: Yeah.
2: It is a scary moment, especially when you're in the car with one of the instructors to get your license, right? I remember riding a bike when I was like in my motorbike, right? And I was behind.
0: Wait, what happens if you're sitting your motorbike license? Do they just sit on the back?
2: Oh, no, Bluetooth.
0: With you?
2: So, no.
3: Bro.
2: Whoa.
0: Doubles?
2: Nah, so they give you.
0: Holding around your waist, like, yeah, bro, just take a left.
1: Let's go to Bali for that.
2: Whispering in your ear,
0: just take a left up here.
2: They're whispering in your ear, take a hard right.
0: No, but they always go, when it's safe.
1: Oh my gosh, no. If you want to sit your scooter license or motorbike license, go to Bali.
0: Yeah, pass.
2: Hey, well, what about Cook Islands? They still do that, eh? Where you get a scooter license in the Cook Islands?
0: Yeah. Few notable mentions to the Royal Oak roundabout. There was a text that came through about that roundabout in Tauranga, the one that now has traffic lights. Exactly why the heck are there traffic lights at a roundabout? Kay was saying Highbrook has the same thing.
1: Yeah.
0: What the heck?
2: Highbrook is pretty bad too.
1: East Auckland.
0: But you mentioned the gorge, and I mean we all agree. Bro, if you can drive any gorge, you should just get your driver's
1: especially
0: license.
1: Especially if there's trucks coming towards you.
0: Yeah. Well, how about this? So I technically, in my mind, I can drive manual for the rest of my life. When people go, can you drive a manual?
2: That's right. A skill, bro. But
0: I'd say, yep. And you know why? Because I drove manual a week. I obviously had my driver's license, but on automatic. And then a week before Rhythm and Vines, none of my friends had cars. And I was like, my car was broken. And so my mum said, you can have my car to go down. But it's manual.
1: Shut
0: and I
1: up.
0: Went, oh, no. So a week out, I in Pukekohe went, right, we're going to learn to do manual.
2: You were determined.
0: And obviously she still needed a new car that week. So I had it for like 2 hours all up. And then we hit the road, Jack.
1: Oh, my god!
0: Where I drove manual
2: did you come back
0: all
2: or?
0: The way.
1: Did you stay in third all the way?
0: And I can tell you right now, driving manual through that gorge, I was locked
2: I could probably
0: in.
2: Just hear the car.
0: And
2: I could
0: the
2: hear the car.
0: Was so yeah, riding that clutch, baby.
2: Overriding that clutch, bro.
0: And you got to remember, every single seat was full because everyone needed a ride. And with girls, they overpack. So already the car
1: all the
0: was
1: weight was
0: stacked,
1: in the back.
0: Bro. It was steep. And because we're all going down to like a festival, you know what people are like? Like they're like, they're drinking and stuff. And I'm trying to like concentrate. Turn the music down. I obviously stalled and bunny hopped a few times when we get to like intersections.
2: The
0: and
2: worst
0: that.
2: Is
0: but
2: like
0: I came back
2: bunny hopping
0: full
2: up
0: license,
2: on a hill.
0: Manual driver. Trust me. Nothing will,

0: Nothing will get you there.
1: I like this one here on A200. Good morning, team. The best place to start teaching your kids to drive is Waikumete Cemetery. Heaps of little corners, intersections, and teaches them to brake and accelerate, and you don't need to worry about
0: live people.
1: Well,
0: just watch out for those gravestones.
2: Yeah, hard out.
1: But do they have like traffic lights at Waikumete?
0: No,
3: intersection.
0: It's just because there's so many curves and bumps and things like that as you go through. It's a beautiful cemetery.
1: Traffic lights at a cemetery, that's crazy.
3: I've seen it all.
1: Take me now.
0: They got a pedestrian crossing too.
3: Hey, look, coming up next, we take it back. Whose song will be victorious out of the three of us, Flavour?
4: This week on Flavour Breakfast, and we sing it ba-da-ba. Your chance to win tickets to the incredible Tiki Tane, performing live with the Auckland Phil at Auckland's Town Hall on Thursday, 22nd of October. 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
0: Morena, 7:37. You know what we say when Thursday's over.
18: Fridays begin.
0: Yeah, we're actually going to catch up with Scribe around 7:45 this morning.
19: Hey, yeah, but we've got Tiki Tane tickets to give away. So if you want to go and see him perform with the Auckland Phil, 22nd of October at Auckland Town Hall in the city.
1: You know what, man? I can't get enough of saying this, man. Tiki, we all know he's got a mad catalogue. The man could play live. But then you go to the town hall here in Tamaki Makaurau and he's got the Philharmonia Orchestra backing him to all his tracks.
19: The last time he performed was at, I'd seen him perform, sorry, was at Waitangi at Waititi, and he was on the looper and he was on the
1: gap
19: doing it himself. And so for him to be, you know, just singing, just concentrating on just singing, and he's already got the band behind him, it's going to be awesome. Text Tiki to 8200 if you want to get in the draw and go along and catch some amazing live music from a New Zealand artist legend.
3: You should know by now. Take a back's next. Whose song will be victorious? Yeah. Here's Stan.

0: Stan Walker right here on Flavour Breakfast 7:41. 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
1: Take it back, take it back, take it back, back, back.
2: Take it back, baby. So we play Take It Back every morning, and we present a song, and we play a snippet of the song, right? And then, you know, because we can't ever make up our minds, and we're quite biased to the songs that we put forward, we enlist our great friends, long-time listeners of the show, Ref Tev and Bunker Jones, to make sure that this runs smoothly. Good morning, lads.
3: Good morning.
2: Yeah, the boys. Honestly, bro, it makes me happy. Makes me happy to hear both your voices this morning, boys.
4: You know what? I just found out a fun fact about you, Ref Tev.
3: Yes?
4: I never knew that you were a bodybuilder.
3: You're back in the day.
2: No way. Nah. Are you serious, bro?
3: Yeah, Charlie. I should do it back. That's why I don't even fancy going back to the gym. Now my body's aching now.
0: Oh, from the bodybuilding.
3: That was about like 92, 90, yeah, around that time.
2: Brother, I'm Googling this
4: a
2: right
4: singer,
2: now.
4: A singer, a dancer, a bodybuilder.
3: That's why I'm really I'm impressed of, you know, the way you're going, Charlie. Stay with your dreams, brother. You'll win Mr. Olympia in no time.
2: See, man, look, bro, I just want to be like you when I grow up, brother. Whoa, look at these pictures of you, bro. What leopard do you string?
3: We don't have any cameras back then.
0: Charlie's looking at something else, hey, different kind of website. Hey, well, I want to take you back to the year 1995 for my song. This track came in at number 14, and for a good reason. It is So For Real, Candy Rain, baby.

0: Yeah, baby.
1: That's a jam.
2: Yeah. What a great track for Thursday.
3: Thank you very much.
0: Look, honestly, I mean, this is, you learn something new every day. Me finding out that you're a bodybuilder, oh, bro, I'm inspired, bro. And this song here has inspired me to make sure I get to the gym and just be like Ref Tev. wait, is Bunker Junes there as well?
2: Yeah, he's there.
0: Hey, brother, you there? Okay, anyways. I want to take you back to the year 1976. This one here is an oldie but a goodie from Leo Sayer. And this one here, brothers and sisters, ladies and gentlemen, you make me feel like dancing. Baby, bro, I'm too stiff to dance now because, you know, bodybuilders.
2: That's a good track, Charlie.
0: Yeah, thank you, brother.
2: I like my bell bottoms were those ones.
0: Yeah, talk to me.
1: Well, while your muscles are getting in the way there, Charlie, Ref Tev, we found out an amazing new fact this morning, and I don't know if you knew it or if a lot of other people out there knew it, but I thought, you know what, this is such a great song to put in there. It is the 2002 hit that George Fiji Vakoso actually helped write with Tyrese Gibson. It is How You Gonna Act Like That.

0: That's a track, man.
1: When you think Fiji, how right there, like, that's incredible.
2: Yes, that's awesome. I love that song. I didn't even, I heard about it probably this year that he had wrote that song. But yeah, what an awesome track to give to Tyrese. Mm.
3: So, Ref Tev Bunker Jones, there can only be one and one song only. Who wins today and why?
2: Today, I want to listen to that track, so I'm going with Kaylee.
1: Oh, yes! I know you're going to be singing this one, eh? Because this is one of your jams that you would sing along to.
2: Oh, this is the one that's right. The moonwalk or something.
0: Bro, brother.
1: Dance, singing in the rain,
0: Ref
1: eh?
0: Get that back up against that wall, brother.
2: Hey. Yeah. I'm sorry. Tell him.
1: Sc-

0: How you gonna act like that, getting Kaylee the win for Take It Back flavour?
1: 2002, baby. And we were talking about it this morning. This is one of the jams that George Fiji Vaikoso helped write.
2: The crazy thing about the song is that, like, I've sat around Fiji and, you know, having a yarn about the song. When he wrote the song and he gave it to Tyrese, right? And there was some mean conversations, the messages, like, you know, was in full swing. And then after he recorded the song and the song did really well, bro, Fiji reached out to him and said, hey, man, are we doing any splits on this track?
1: Yeah, where's this check?
2: And then it was like, scene, blocked. Ooh. It was done. He never got back to Fiji, man.
0: That's why contracts need to be done before you do the mahi.
2: Crazy work.
0: Hey, we got across live all the way over to Australia right now because we have a very special guest joining us on the phone.
1: How many dudes, you know, got the skills to go and rock a show like this? Not many, but only one in Aotearoa, and he's playing at Trust Arena's Spooks and Sparks this Halloween. It is the one, the only, the Crusader. Scribe! Hey, you got my number. I can always hype the crowd up for you, you know, be your hype man before you get on the stage.
3: Oh, yeah. I might hold you to that, girl.
1: You know, always got you. Always got you.
0: So can you tell us a little bit about this event? Because I think it's epic. We haven't done something like this in ages, like a proper Halloween night at Trust Arena.
3: Yeah, so Spooks and Sparks is going to be so crazy. It's such an awesome, like, family event. I'm so excited to be, like, involved with this because I live in Australia now, so any excuse to come back home, you know, I jump on it. And it's going to be cool. It's really cheap, too. Like, the cheapest tickets are, like, $15 and these family passes. It's basically, like, a really safe environment. If you want to do something cool with your family on Halloween, come to Trust Arena on actual Halloween. We're going to be doing so much cool stuff. There's going to be so much food stores. We're going to be screening Transylvania 3, I think.
0: Oh, cool.
2: The cool thing here is
3: there's going to be people with, like, you know, there's going to be characters in there walking around. It's going to be great. Oh. And, of course, I'm going to be playing all my hits.
2: See, the cool thing about this as well, brother, is that, like, there is going to be a fireworks display here. So if anyone is, like, don't want to spend any money on your fireworks, take your whānau, take the kids here. There's a fireworks display. And obviously, bro, you're going to light up the place, bro, with your performance, man. If you haven't seen Scribe Live, trust me, you don't want to miss this.
3: Yeah, you're going to come through. This might be the last time you get to see this old man.
0: Nah, bro.
2: Come on, brother.
0: We saw you at the Waz game for halftime show. That was mean.
3: God, that was so cool. And we smashed Stingray.
0: I know we did smash Pima. Yeah. That's the game that everyone talks about.
1: Charm.
0: Yeah, that's the game everyone talks about.
3: I'm trying to put it out there, like, yo, you need me for those big games. You know what I mean? Charlie, I'm up to the pool. You better come to the streets and bring some of that loot.
2: I got you, brother.
0: He said that to me as well.
3: I was like, oh my gosh, that's it.
1: Yeah, you got to come home and eat that good food, eh?
3: I can't wait to come.
1: Hey, real quick, are you going to be dressed up in a Halloween costume?
3: I was thinking about it. I don't know. You know, every time I try and dress up, because I'm like, you know, I'm like 6'3" and I'm 120. Like, I'm too big for any costume.
2: Chainsaw Massacre.
3: I might just put a seat over me and two holes and...
2: Chainsaw Massacre, brother.
0: There it goes.
1: Come in your Jason mask.
3: Yeah. I might dress up in the Tongan Rugby League uniform.
2: That's the one, bro.
1: Well, you know, you are an Aussie, so, you know, you could give them a heads up, you know, in Rugby League World Cup. How about putting Scribe on the list?
3: Oh, geez. Come on, G.
1: Yeah.
3: Come here, Kaylee. You got some push.
1: Oh, you know what? Let's put it out there. Get it for the Kiwis games especially. Maybe you could do the Christchurch game.
2: Ooh, facts.
3: No, for me.
0: He's like, say my name. I'm ready.
2: Let's clip this up and send it over to New Zealand Rugby League.
0: Yeah, bro. But no, look, this is so cool. Every single time that you come back to NZ, for whatever reason, we always know it's going to be special. And the fact that this event even gets to do fireworks display, that's pretty epic, man, because, you know, they stopped kind of doing that all around New Zealand a while ago. Like, it was something that happened back in the 2000s. So the fact that they've got it out there, you're going to be there Halloween night at Trust Arena. Spooks and Sparks. Everyone go check it out, and thank you very much, Scribe.
3: Thank you. Let's go.
2: Let's go, brother.
0: Oh, I love that, man.
1: Aww. I can't wait. I'm going to take the kids. I am. I'm going
0: to
1: go.
0: Have to. Thanks, hey, bro. 10 past 8. We've got to talk about it. Things we pay for that should be free.
1: Are you still beefing with that sandwich?
2: This is something else now, eh?
0: No, it is still inspired about my $16.50 sandwich that was literally bread, pork, bread.
2: After this, after you talk about this, you need to let it go. You just need to let it go. But I want to hear this because you brought up a good point yesterday.
0: Being ripped off, but now it's things we should pay for.
2: Yeah.
0: Things we pay for that should be free.
2: Say it with your chest!
0: Don't go anywhere.
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20: Atamaria, good morning in this update. Health officials are worried more people are buying unapproved peptides online, often for weight loss.
21: A Ministry of Health briefing warns people are buying injectables without clear dosing guidelines or ingredient lists. It warns of injuries, contamination and heavy metal poisoning, and the risk of promoting eating disorders and poor mental health.
20: Fire crews are into day 3 fighting the big wildfire at Walter Peak in Queenstown after a scrub burn-off flared back to life in strong winds. Sir John Key reckons it's nuts to think there's something wrong with being a billionaire. saying successful business people should be celebrated like athletes and musicians. The World Health Organization wants answers from Russia after a lab worker died from pneumonia of unknown origin. It's asking what tests were done, which pathogens were checked for, and the exact cause of death. And George Russell will start from the back of the Formula One grid in Sunday's Singapore Grand Prix. The Mercedes driver has received a power unit penalty. That's your news feed. I'm Bryn Rutkin.
1: Good morning, boys and girls.
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0: Morena, morena. 1 minute past eight for a Thursday. And you know what we say when Thursday's over?
22: Fridays begin.
0: We're going to talk about money, honey, because I feel like we spend too much of it on things that we shouldn't spend.
23: Well, most definitely after your sandwich incident, you know, spending $16.50 on a piece of bread with some pork and a little bit of gravy.
0: That's it. No butter, no salad, nothing. Just bread and meat.
23: Slapped it in the container.
0: If I wanted that, I would have gone to the supermarket, got myself a rotisserie chicken, a bachelor's handbag, and just whacked that together.
2: Yeah, but see, here's the funny thing. When you brought this up yesterday, one of our listeners had the same experience.
0: At the same place.
2: So maybe what you're about to talk to us about, a lot of us could probably share the same experience. I'm looking forward to this.

0: he did feature 11 times in the Flavour 500 last year. I would expect some big numbers from him this year too. Countdown kicks off Monday, 9 a.m.
1: Things we pay for that should be free.
0: Man, I'm all riled up after my pork sandwich from the Roast Shop at Newmarket Mall. I won't name the place, but if you know, yeah, no. I wanted a fresh sandwich, kind of expected it like how you get it at most roast shops, which is the white bread, the salad, the, you know, the ones, they're good, they're cheap, they just, they do what they need to do. Yeah, $16.50, bread, meat, bread. And since being ripped off, it's like my algorithm listens to me. My phone heard my cries. And then I saw this post where it's like, things we pay for that should absolutely be free. Number one, baggage. I bought the plane ticket. Did you think I was going on holiday empty-handed?
2: Yeah, that's actually a good point.
0: Or paying for the seat. Sorry? Now I've got to pay for where I'm sitting on the plane.
1: Nah, it's the paying for extra leg room. It's not your fault. God made you tall. So, you know, you've got to pay for the extra leg room. But, hey, did you hear that there is that airline that's going to make you pay to bring carry-on now?
2: Yeah,
1: Jetstar. The thing, you can only take on a purse.
2: Or
1: a bum bag.
2: They're kick-starting that soon. Is that right, Producer Blake? They're doing something like that?
3: Yeah, I think it starts in February.
2: Oh, my goodness.
1: Yeah. But no, yeah, you're actually right. Like, why would you just get on a plane with nothing?
0: Yeah. Thank you very much. And then pay for your seat. Like, no, come on.
1: What about Korean barbecue? You're basically paying to cook your own food.
3: Whoa, I like that one.
1: You've gone out because you don't want to cook at home. And you don't want to make a mess and do dishes. I get that. But you're going over there and you're cooking your own meat, your own veggies. You're having to go and get up and go and shop around for your own stuff.
2: Oh, yeah, no. When you own a house, you still got to pay like land rates and all this stuff. Come on.
0: That's a good one.
2: Come on.
1: I got to pay to flush my toilet.
2: Oh, my God.
1: That should be free.
0: Things we pay for, that should be free. Another one, a cancellation fee. So I'm paying for something I'm specifically not having. Yeah, I agree. ATM fee. So you're charging me to access my own money.
1: Wee.
0: Come on now.
1: No, and that's the same way as PayWave.
0: Yeah.
1: You know, you're paying me to, you want to be cashless society? Let me be cashless.
0: Let me be great.
1: Well, actually, no, they are letting us be cashless because you're taking all that extra money for fees. 2% here, 3%.
0: That's the question we want to ask. Things that we pay for that should be free. Think outside the box, inside the box. Get angry like Charlie hitting the table before. Do what you need to do, but come to us, 8200-0800.
2: I want a one-minute scrap the air soon, man.
0: Here's Jojo.

0: JoJo, sing it, girl, right here on Flavour Breakfast. Too little, too late. Look, we are talking about things that we pay for that should just be free. It's all inspired by being ripped off by getting a sandwich from the roast shop at Newmarket Mall. The fancy mall, I should have known.
1: You know, it just came. I just came to the conclusion that, you know, sometimes you go to some cafes or you go to a restaurant and everything, you're like, oh, can I get tomato sauce with that? And they go, oh, that's going to cost you extra. So when you go to get fish and chips, it should be a given. That tomato sauce comes with the fish and chips.
0: No, that's so true. Things we pay for that should just be free. Tomato sauce when you've already paid for the fish and chips. I so agree with that.
1: Hey, and what about bottled water? You know, if it comes out of the tap, that is free.
2: Yeah,
1: that
2: you're right,
1: should be free. If it is actual spring water, I get it. Charge me.
2: Okay, before you guys start judging me, all right, I want to just put this one out. Oi, pain tax.
1: No, we've got to pay tax.
2: Yeah, I know, but the thing is this, man, like, okay,
1: can we just go paying tax on a secondary job? Because, mate, I feel like I'm working for free afternoon.
2: That right there. Like, you know, the more hours, it's like almost like the more hours you work, bro, the more you get taxed.
0: Guess what? More tax.
2: Exactly.
1: You know what? The birth rate low is so low here in Aotearoa, apparently. They should be paying me for all my kids.
2: Wait, hang on. Like, in Australia?
1: Pay my uterus.
2: What?
0: The mum tip. But yeah, what are some things that we pay for that should just be free? Melissa said products for females. You know which ones I'm talking about.
1: Yeah. Absolutely.
0: I like this one here too. I pay for the game NBA 2K every year for the same game. That's the same with subscriptions.
1: Oh,
0: guys, remember when TV was free? Hey. You pay for Netflix, all this thing. Paying for that is crazy.
1: I know.
0: Paying to not have ads.
1: Oh my gosh.
0: On YouTube and Spotify and all of that. Why am I paying to not have ads?
2: Always finding a way. The other one, bro, that I have a bone to pick with is paying for storage on your iCloud.
0: Yeah.
2: Come on.
1: Can I just
2: what the?
1: I'm just gonna put this out there. Paying to pay a bill. You know, when you go to pay your bill online because they won't send you the thing, oh, we don't do, you know, bank transfers anymore. We don't do that stuff. You just have to pay through the site online. But then they add an extra fee for you to pay online.
0: A service fee.
1: This is the only option you're giving me to pay my bill. Bro.
2: Because you're paying for the, like, you know, the call service and all that from people that are in the Philippines and all that. Like, think about it, bro.
1: Customer service,
2: subcontracted out to other people.
0: Oh, because that's the same with when you buy a ticket to a gig or a festival. Oh, whatever the cost of the ticket is advertised, add another $15
2: by
0: the time
2: fee,
0: that you've got. There's the booking fee, there's the service fee, and then there's like the GST fee, and then there's the transaction fee. Sorry.
1: And they send you the ticket electronically.
0: Yeah, they're not even printing it no more. How has the fees gone up?
1: And AI's doing it.
0: Oh, man.
1: If AI's doing it, come on now.
0: Man, I'm feeling really angry.
1: That's also like the fees when they send you your food, like when they do the groceries, and they charge you for the paper bags. But do you know those paper bags are smaller than the ones you buy in the actual supermarket? I know this because I just did my grocery shopping and I was looking at the difference of the bags. I was like, hey, they stitched me up.
2: Do you know what pisses me off, and this happened to me like 2 days ago, is that when you go to a shop and you're buying all these products, right, like whatever it is from the shop, and the person behind the counter knows damn well that you can't carry all those items, and then he asks, would you like a bag? I'm like, yes, please. Then he cancels like the, you know,
1: F-posture thing.
2: On the F-posture, he cancels, and then he adds 50 cents. I'm like, brother. Yeah.
1: And you know that bag rips as soon as you get out the bag.
2: Facts.
0: Yeah, someone goes, it's the fee for me. And another one on 8200 bin bags. So I'm buying bags specifically to throw them away.
2: Oh, true. Yeah.
1: Well, in Tāmaki Makaurau, we've got the bins, the actual recycling bins and stuff like that, the big trolley bins.
2: I like this one here from Ryan on 8200. Payway fees, charging me to get my own money.
0: Oh, say it with your chest. Say it with your chest.
1: Can someone just give us free dental? Someone text through. I need them veneers.
2: Free dental, cuz.
0: We feel ya. Hey, look, coming up next, if you're not enrolled to vote, we've got a thing for you. We've got something that might just tip you over the line and get your A into G. But here's a little Snoop Dogg, JT Signs on Flavour.

0: school countdown kicking off next week, Monday, 9 a.m. Text the word vote to 8200. It'll give you a link, and there's also $500 to be won tomorrow.
1: Speaking of voting, man, if you haven't enrolled, like what Israel was saying, maybe this song might encourage you, might gear you up to get out there, enroll, and vote. Here's the thing, right? When people talk to you and when they're telling you, bro, make sure you enroll, make sure you go out there and vote, sometimes it doesn't hit us until you hear it in a song.
0: Do you reckon? Like, it kind of goes over your head.
1: Yeah.
2: I have to say, this particular song, this one has actually... It's been stuck in my ear. It's actually quite catchy.
1: It's catchy, as a... And what I love about it, it's just... It's raw.
2: It's genuine.
1: It's got the key messages. And it's from our bro, it's Usohua from Huntley. And this is how the song goes, whānau.

0: What a tracker.
1: Tell me why I've heard it like 3 times and I know all the words to it. And I like that part at the end, like, so once I enroll, who do I vote for, bro? And then they send you to policy.nz website where obviously it will, there's quizzes up online and then it'll help go, hey, based on your personal circumstances, you might want to take a look at the policies from these 5 parties. And you can either go really deep into the policies because they're big. They're big. Or a lot of these websites, that they'll have bullet points for each party. The main thing is that they're going to focus on or promise and hopefully deliver on. And you can go, oh, that suits me and my needs and my wants. I'm going to rock that way. Don't be influenced by other people as well.
2: So if you're out there and you're thinking, oh, how do I enroll and what do I got to do to enroll? When do I have to enroll? You can't actually rock up this year to the voting booths and go, oh, now can I enroll right now? You have to do it before the 25th of October. They've changed the rules for this. But you also have to check, because you can't just rock up to a voting booth if you have enrolled and then you've moved and changed addresses. Because your enrollment will be stuck where your last address was.
0: Stay sharp, man. Stay sharp.
1: It doesn't take long. I updated my address. I kid you not, it took me like 4 minutes online.
3: Oh, perfect.
2: 4 minutes. See? 4 minutes. Go listen to that 50-second song.
0: Can we play that song again? Please, one more time.

0: .nz.
1: Yeah.
2: Well done, bro. Go check it out, man.
1: I love it. Whare out there getting the initiatives out there. Mighty Waikato.
3: If you can, if you want to see the video yourself, you can text word enroll to 8200. We'll chuck you back that video. Here's money, love.
1: It's a shame.
3: It's a shame, flavour.

0: Cure Flavour Breakfast. Remember to text enrolled at 8200 so that you can watch that incredible video that should, you know, light a fire under your bums so that you enroll to vote.
1: Enroll 8200.
0: Hey, and coming up, it's an exciting time. It's a throwback Thursday.
1: Yeah. I forgot what we were talking about. Yes. We're going to do a little jam. Me and our boy Matt, who is one of our interns who started here at Flavour. He is pretty handy on the tools, on the gat, and yeah, we just had a little practice just now.
0: Gonna have a jam, baby.
1: Don't in between
0: go
1: the song.
0: Anywhere.
2: This is why I love, you know, this whole thing about being a musician. Like, a lot of people think that you rehearse for like weeks on end or
1: we probably should, but
2: we should. But like, I mean, you know, in between songs, Kaylee's out there in the producer booth rehearsing with Matt, who's a really good guitarist, and I'm looking forward to this.
0: It's been all of about 3 minutes of practice, whanau, so don't go anywhere. It's coming
1: high
0: up.
1: High expectations, guys. No pressure.
0: 5. Let's go, Flavour.
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14: 8:31 and it's a Thursday. You know what we say when Thursday's over.
15: Fridays begin.
14: And it's a very special one because Throwback Thursday is coming up where Kaylee is gonna, she's gonna jam on the Gat with Matt, who's in the studio. Go strum, strum, strum. See, he's here.
16: Matt the Gat.
14: Matt the Gat. Matt with the Gat.
16: Matt with the Gat. Ooh.
17: The man on the Gat. The man on the Gat.
14: Oh, yeah, the man on the Gat. With a guitar.
17: Okay. English is not our strong point, guys.
14: Very excited.
17: Hopefully singing will be.
14: Hey, we just wanted to wish a big happy birthday to the man that will be gracing Eden Park next year in March.
17: The Bruno Mars.
14: 40 years. 41.
16: Woo.
14: Happy birthday, Bruno Mars. I love the song, Marry You. Oh, it makes me feel so good. Turn it up, Flavor.
15: Is it that look in your
14: Oh,
17: wrong lyrics.

0: look, you're lucky, I'm lucky, we're all lucky that here at Flavour, we have musicians working on this breakfast show. Charlie and Kaylee, bro, they can sing, they are artists, and it's not going to lie, it's kind of great because it's free.
1: I've been MIA for the last quite a few throwbacks, only because I've had no voice. So
0: Yeah, true.
1: Yeah, this will be probably the first time. Might be the last.
2: Nah, man. I heard the rehearsals, and we said this earlier on. There has not been much rehearsal going on. Probably all up together, maybe 10 minutes.
0: 10 minutes.
2: So in this very minute, you guys are going to hear from Matt the Gat and Kaylee.
3: When Thursday's over, Friday's begin.
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1: So we're going to throw together a couple of songs. They're my favourites and ones that I've voted for the Flavour 500. And they might be your favourites too. You can vote for them on vote to 8200.
2: Ladies and gentlemen, boys and girls, please make some noise for

0: these mics, but that was amazing.
1: Do you know what, man? It felt like we had a special guest in the building. You know what I mean? Like,
0: bro, that might be my favorite.
1: You need to go back into the studio, bro.
0: You do, man.
1: You need to go back into the studio. But look, we've had some texts on A2AA. This is from Peter. He goes, oh, damn. I'm not going to lie, Kaylee, you're amazing. I had to stop work to fully immerse myself in your segment, and I think it's time to get back in the booth. See, look,
0: facts.
1: Tiva goes, mean Kay, it's always better live. Another text on A2AA, goosebumps, beautiful. Another text on A2AA, oh, Matt. I wish I was the guitar and you can strum me all night long.
0: Oh, whoa, whoa,
1: man,
0: whoa, whoa.
1: Wow, jeez. Wow.
0: No, that was amazing. And Charlie's right, you've got to get back in the studio, girl.
1: Get to the studio, girl. I'm telling you.
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0: Let's go.
1: Yeah, yeah.
0: That's a Throwback Thursday right where? Right here on Flavour. Come on now.

0: 6:60 right here on Flavour Breakfast. If you just missed Kaylee doing Throwback Thursday, then you are an egg, and it's a good thing we've got a podcast. You'll be able to catch up on our podcast a little bit later. 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
1: Man, look, the texts are still coming in. Michael on 8200, shot K, that was mad ass.
2: Aww.
1: Johnny goes, foo hoo hoo. Kaylee and Matt, the Gat, you are on.
3: I love that.
2: Honestly, after Charlie's one last week, I was like, oh man, I want a vibe, I want a jam with Matt and everything. And I was like, man, come on, boys, come on, boys. I was pretty nervous about singing.
1: Don't ever do that again.
2: I was pretty nervous about singing. Because I said I wasn't going to sing with Charlie because I was
1: I'm actually
2: terrible.
1: Glad that I actually went first. Like, imagine if I had to, imagine if I had to do a throwback Thursday next week. I'll pull a sickie.
0: That's like when someone, you know, when you would read in class and like the person before you would like absolutely ace their paragraph and you're like, damn it,
1: I'm gonna read next.
0: But look, we actually need to say goodbye to Charlie because he's not going to be here tomorrow. Let the people know where you're off to, bro.
1: I'm off to Australia. My son Pilly's over there playing in the Gold Coast. It's with this pathway Elite Avengers, and their tournament kicks off Friday. Tonight they had their jersey presentation, so I want to be there for that.
2: He doesn't know you're actually coming.
1: He doesn't, because he's with his mum right now.
2: That dad's going to turn up in the first game, like on Saturday.
1: Yeah.
2: But how is it that they're called the Elite Avengers, and the training that they've been putting in at the moment is like of elite?
1: They've been putting in that
0: like
1: work
0: 12.
2: From 7 a.m. all the way till 6 p.m.
1: Well, his first day of training, I called him. I was like, "Hey, how'd it go, son?" Because Dad, man, it's another level over here.
2: We got flogged.
1: One is, you know, the level of training there, it's elite level. Two, the heat is just ridiculous. 7 o'clock in the morning, it was already like 24 degrees. So they need to get their training in early, nice and early, before the sun comes up.
0: Yeah, well, look, it's really cool that you're going to go over to the GC, support your boy in this tournament. It's a massive opportunity for him. I think it's really cool that you are able to go. So enjoy tomorrow's safe flight today. Yeah, but Charlie is leaving now. Obviously, me and Kaylee, we're still going to be here.
2: Your Uber's outside, my bro.
1: My Uber's here.
2: Don't forget your backpack.
0: See you Monday. See you Monday. Okay, we'll be back, Flavour.
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4: 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I get to perform my songs like Always On My Mind, Tangaroa, Summertime, and even some old Salmonella dub songs which have been rearranged and orchestrated for this special night. 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

0: look at that. 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
2: He's going
1: to
2: be at Spooks and Sparks on the 31st of October doing a Halloween night, so definitely go over there and check
1: cool,
2: it out. No,
1: that's cool. There's actually another date that you've got to save. Thursday, 22nd of October, Tikitane. We said if you text the word tiki to 8200, you go in the draw to be at that gig at Auckland Town Hall with the Auckland Philharmonia Orchestra, the Auckland Phil. And congratulations to Maya.
0: Kia ora, Maya, you on fire, you at Tikitane.
1: Wait, Maya, you're on fire. And if you're wondering, man, where the heck is Charlie? Where's his voice? He's just left to go to the airport to go to Gold Coast.
2: Yes, he has gone over there to support his son this weekend. He'll be back on Monday, though.
0: Ooh, girl talk, it's us.
1: Yeah, it is too. A little TLC right here in Flavor Old School Hip Hop and R&B. Morning.

0: podcast right here on Flavour Breakfast. Let me actually check how many times they're featured in the Flavour 500, because they're the kind of people.
1: They always get in most of them.
0: Six.
1: Crazy.
0: No, they featured six times, and the highest they went was 171. That just doesn't feel right to me.
1: They've got so many ones. It's So Fresh, So Clean, Sorry Miss Jackson.
0: Yeah, that's what it. Miss Jackson was 171. I would have expected that to be at least in top 100. What? Only You've Got the Power to Change That. So text the word VOTE to 8200. That'll give you a link.
1: Do it real quick, though, because tomorrow we're giving away that 500.
0: Yeah. Well, yeah. That's when the voting will close for the countdown. Because, I mean, the countdown does start Monday, 9 a.m.
1: Hey, we got to talk about something. How good's your plank game, Zoo?
0: Like the fitness plank.
1: Yeah.
0: Yeah, not great. I mean, I get to about 30 seconds.
1: How else are you doing a plank?
0: Just on my back.
1: You can't plank on your back. That's plank just of wood. Laying horizontal.
0: Yeah, plank of wood. No, I get to about 30 seconds and then I start vibrating.
1: Oh, yeah, your arms start shaking.
0: Arms, my tummy,
1: Could
0: bro.
1: Could you do it for 5 hours, though?
0: No.
1: 61-year-old Donna Jean Wilde has just broken the world record for the longest female abdominal plank in the States.
0: Over five hours.
1: That's just
0: silly.
1: I'm watching the video of her doing it, and literally she's looking like a bit of an S at the moment. And there is the end. And I was like, is her puku actually touching the ground? But it was touching her towel.
0: But barely.
1: And then she was just trying to hang
0: more
1: on.
0: More like floating. It was more like a brush of her shirt to the towel. So it's not like she's being supported by anything.
1: But she stayed like pretty good. Her form was pretty good for a long time.
0: I'm sorry, but 5 hours is mental.
1: How are you practicing for that?
0: Planking.
1: Yeah, planker.
0: It actually freaked me out, and I think it's going to give her a lot of issues because the posture was not great in the end.
1: No, well, not at the end. All. I don't think anybody's is, but for 5 hours, she was pretty solid for majority of it.
0: If you want to see it, I mean, text word plank, PLANK, to 8200, and we'll fire you back the link so you can see it. But yeah, shout out Donna, 61.
1: Yep.
0: Man, you,
1: Donna Jean Wilde.
0: You can miss me with that.
1: You are wild.
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16: Yeah. Turn up. You're on Flavour Breakfast with Kaylee, Azura and Charlie.

0: Ruru, Wale, right here on Flavour Breakfast. Yeah, like, she's pretty good at singing and everything, but have you guys heard my girl, Kaylee? Have you heard her sing? You should vote for her in our Flavour 500, by the way. Text vote to 8200. But that was awesome, man. An awesome throwback Thursday.
1: Oh, like, I was, the vocal cords haven't been given a good workout over the last maybe 3 weeks. I lost my voice for a good two of them. But it was just, it came in handy that our boy Matt, who's here at Flavour, he's actually really handy on the guitar. And he was like, yeah, let's do a jam. And I'm like, okay. After Charlie's, I was like, damn, Skippy, I was eating honey every single day just
0: like,
1: to try and get those vocals right.
0: I've got to do this. Now, it was awesome. This is a little clip of Kaylee doing Throwback Thursday.

0: the heck do you get that ha? I'm like, this. I'm like, hey, the booger wings, that flat.
1: I tell you, my butt cheeks were clenching to get that high. That's what you're supposed to do. At least that's what my music teacher used to tell me.
0: Oh, my days. Wait there, let me try. No, actually, you know what? No, I'm not going to put the people through that. I can't sing
1: you
0: anyway.
1: Stand up and clench them.
0: I'm not even going to bother. I mean, I can't even believe I said that. All right, if you missed that, you'll be able to check it out on our podcast too. 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
1: This is such
0: JMA.
1: A good tune.
0: Justin Timberlake. Oh, this is that video clip where that big car crash happened, and he's like,
1: "Cry Me a River" about Britney Spears.
0: Yeah. It was like, well, play with fire, you're gonna get burned. It was that vibe, eh?
1: Love it. Produced by Timbaland.
0: Oh, all the good ones were back then. You're listening to Flavor Old School.

0: Right here on Flavour Breakfast, you're with Azura and Kaylee. Charlie left us at like 10 to 9. He should be hopefully almost at the airport.
1: Nah, it takes a little bit longer than that, Zoo, from here.
0: Oh, yeah, true. I forget about like.
1: But it is school holiday, so it might be a clearer run to the airport.
0: True.
1: Because this flight leaves at like 9:40.
0: That guy, bro, he stresses me out. I don't know how his wife deals with him. He leaves things way too close. But yeah, he's going over to the Gold Coast.
1: He's traveling light for. He took a backpack. I'm like, you're there until Monday. Like, did you pack enough clean undies and socks?
0: This is what happens when his wife doesn't pack for him, honestly.
1: You know, damn Skippy, he's going to come back and half his clothes are going to be in his wife's suitcase because he's bought a whole bunch of new clothes.
0: Yeah, probably. Probably. but yeah, now he's going over to Gold Coast. His boy's playing in a tournament over there. He got selected to go over for rugby league, which is so awesome. And I'm glad that, you know, their family can be there to support him. It's a huge thing, man.
1: It is. It's so huge, especially for our rangatahi out there. So good luck to all of them. But tomorrow, Flavour Fam, it's just going to be me and Zoo and some big old cash money for you.
0: $500 just for voting for our Flavour 500 countdown, which begins next week, 9 a.m. Monday. I'm so excited for the countdown. It feels like we've been building and building and building.
1: I can't wait to hear what songs you guys have voted for. So you've got about 24 hours, whanau. Text VOTE to 8200 if you want to get in the draw for that cash money and get your votes in before the boss closes it off and then starts telling it all up together.
0: All right. We'll see you tomorrow.
1: Hey, up, Popo.
0: Bye-bye.
2: 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Like that. 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
3: 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Yeah,
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3: Kia ora e te whanau, ata marie, and welcome on into your Workday Mixtape. You are locked on with Sarah this morning. It's just gone 10 a.m. on Thursday, the 8th of October, or as I like to call it, it's Friday Eve. Thursday onto the better, quicker, easier part of the week. I hope you're having a lovely morning so far. Whanau, fun Thursday ahead of us. We are just a couple days away from starting our Flavour 500 countdown. There's a huge billboard outside our studio that's got the Flavour 500 on it. Looks epic. So we are all gassed, ready to go for Monday. And you could win $500 cash just by voting. There's just a teeny tiny little bit of time left for you to get your votes in. So if you want to win some cash, if you want to have your say in the countdown, make sure you keep it locked. Some more details about that coming up throughout the show. But coming up as well, Instagram has celebrated its birthday this week. And it's one of those moments that makes you feel old, because I remember when I first started using Instagram. I'll get into that inside the next 30. It's Niles Barkley, Crazy on Flavour Soul School.

0: It's Soulja Boy, Sammy. It's Kiss Me Through the Phone on Flavors Old School. I actually saw a cover, a rock cover, where somebody did that track, Kiss Me Through the Phone, on an electric guitar. It was actually epic, now that I think about it. And Nelly City Spuds coming up in the playlist. A huge throwback from Eve. If you're loving any of these tracks, whanau, make sure you vote for them in the Flavor 500. You just got to text VOTE to 8200. We're going to be counting all the way from 500 to number one next week. And if you haven't voted, then you can't be unhappy with whatever the result is. So make sure you text VOTE to 8200. It could score you $500 cash as well. Those tracks right there, Nelly and Eve, lined up in the playlist.
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The Black Seeds, so true on your weekday mixtape this morning with Sarah. And Instagram came out officially 16 years ago this week. Dropped on the 6th of October 2010. It got me thinking, where were you when you first downloaded Instagram and created an account? Oh my gosh, social media was so different back then. I remember I was in my drama class. Yeah, shock horror. I did drama, one of those people. And a boy in my class said, you need to download this app called Instagram. And he showed me his profile. And it was back in the day where you would take panoramas on your iPhone. And it would be like this long photo and you'd put it on a white backdrop. Oh, if you know, you know. But it made me scroll all the way back to my very first Instagram post today. Very embarrassing. It was back in the day where you'd take a photo of like a box of shoes. Like if you bought a brand new pair of shoes, you'd take a photo of them in there and be like, big girl purchase, or I did a thing. So embarrassing. 16 years since Instagram came out. What were you up to? What were you posting up on the gram 16 years ago? Pretty embarrassing stuff, I'll tell you what. Sasha, Alame.

0: Our Flavors Old School, Sunshine Anderson here on your weekday mixtape. Just about 11 o'clock this morning. Whānau, we were just talking about how Instagram, it turned 16 this week. It came out in 2010. And I just did a bit of a deep dive. Like, why even was Instagram started? It was all because some creators made an app where people would post their location plus extra photos. So it's just about like sharing your photos and about vacations and that sort of thing. And that makes so much sense, because do you remember when Instagram first started, you'd be so nervous about what to post? And now we just post any old thing. It's kind of like TikTok is now, you know, everyone's always too nervous to post. He is coming to the country in March next year. If you haven't got tickets, you can grab them at livenation.co.nz. Another track that's going to be high up on the Flavor 500, Warren G, Nate Dogg, and that track from Bruno Mars coming up all before 11 o'clock.
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2: What's up, Fano? Sarah cruising with you this morning. It's just gone 11 a.m. on your Friday Eve. Welcome to Thursday, Fano. Just under an hour until DJ O9 is joining us for your midday mix. He locks on from 12 until 12:30, and it is a huge vibe, so make sure you don't go anywhere. But coming up before then, little bit of controversy going on with Matilda's iconic player Mary Fowler. As we know, she is Nathan Cleary's partner, and she has excused herself from the upcoming Matilda's games, and some people aren't happy about it, and I reckon they are nuts. I'm going to get into that up inside the next 30 minutes. Coming up as well, Ghost Town DJs. We've got 50 Cent. If there are any tracks that you do want to vote for in the Flavor 500, make sure you do it now. Text VOTE to 8200. Oh, this could get some numbers. Kid Cudi, it's Day and Night. Flavor.

0: P.I.M.P. It's 50 Cent here on Flavors Old School, and we are giving away the ultimate fan experience with the One New Zealand Warriors. 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Somebody is going to have their serious dreams come true. All you got to do is text WAZ, followed by what your ultimate fan experience would be with the One New Zealand Warriors. There's a few that have come through this morning. Somebody texted through that they'd love to walk out with the One New Zealand Warriors through the tunnel onto the field. That would be very exciting. It would kind of be the closest you come to being a Warriors player. You'll feel all that energy. So if you want to get yourself in the draw, text WAZ followed by whatever your ultimate fan experience would be with the One New Zealand Warriors. Is Steve Reezy with you? He's coming up in the playlist. We've got Dr. Dre, Snoop Dogg, Nothing But a G Thing. Like this, Anna. It's like that, like this, and like that, Anna. It's like this. And that is all coming up after the break. Plus, Mary Fowler, she's not going to be playing for the Matildas. It hasn't got anything to do with Nathan Cleary. I'll get into that just after this.
1: Driving. When it's home time, it's heads time. Like that. From 3 this afternoon.
2: Flavor drive time.
1: Yeah. Flavor.
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0: Charlie.
1: Oh, kia ora you. Hey, we've been talking a lot about money lately.
2: Yeah. If you've ever worked in like hospitality, retail, maybe you're a checkout operator, maybe this one's for you.
1: We've noticed something, Fana. We've noticed something.
2: Hey, and last day for voting tomorrow for your Flavour 500. And guess what? We got money to give away.
1: $500 tomorrow.

Yeah, Dr. Dre, Snoop Dogg, it's nothing but a G thing. We are counting down the Flavor 500 starting on Monday morning. It's going to be a huge week next week. And what do you reckon of this, Fano? I know what side I'm on, but I'd love to know your thoughts on the text. Mary Fowler, iconic Australian women's football player. She's in the Matildas. She is a very, very talented footballer. She's also Nathan Cleary's partner. I love those two together. Oh, they're like such a fit, cool, fun, young couple. They're a couple goals, Nathan Cleary and Mary Fowler. But she has been excused from the Matildas camp. They are overseas. They're about to play Haiti and Germany as they prepare for the FIFA World Cup. But she is excused and was allowed to return home for personal reasons. She's back in Sydney now. There's been no statement or direct reason what those personal circumstances are. But of course, everyone is assuming that she's returned home to look after Nathan. What do you reckon on the text? I personally was like, I mean, it's kind of fair enough. These are friendly matches. It's not the FIFA World Cup. Her partner has just gone through a very traumatic, horrific injury and can't move. But everyone's giving her a hard time that she shouldn't be leaving her team. What do you reckon on the text? 8200. I mean, if it was any other job, you'd be allowed to return home to look after your partner. That's what I reckon. It's a bit of a no-brainer for me, but I'd love to know your thoughts. It's

0: Flavors Old School. It's Into You here on your Weekday Mixtape. Just about the afternoon, Ethe Whānau, Salt and Pepper lined up. And bang on 12 o'clock, DJ O9 will be jumping up on the decks. He's spinning all your favourite old school hip-hop and R&B for your midday mix, so make sure to keep it locked.
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Flavors Old School. You're locked on with Sarah this afternoon. My favorite time of the day. It's time for me to, go relax, turn the microphone off, and turn DJ 09. It is your 30-minute midday mix live here on Flavors Old School. Right now.

0: Yeah. Supposed to have a remix. That's how you make one hit record into two.
1: I remember when you used to love me, you used to kiss and hug me. I look into your eyes and get lost for a day. You love me's what you told me, all that time I let you hold me.

0: tell them quit the riff-raff and with your bitch.
1: I said it must be, cause the nigga got dough. Extraordinary swag in the mouth full of gold. Is at my shows, they be stripping off the clothes. And the college girls writing their name on the toe.
2: Right.
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0: tell them quit the riff-raff, then with your
1: 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It must be, cause the nigga got Joe. Extraordinary swag in the mouth full of gold. Cause at my shows, they be stripping off the clothes. And the college girls writing nigga's name on the toes. Get so

0: It's such a vibe. Real, gets you real hyped up in the middle of the day, which is great. And speaking of getting hyped up, this track is coming up on the playlist. Huge throwback from Fergie, Ludacris on the way, and a man that is going to be high up, if not the number one, in the Flavor 500. If you want to vote for Tupac, if you want to vote for Fergie, Ludacris, whoever it is, it could score you $500 cash just for voting. I'll give you the deets on that up inside the next three tracks. It's Flavor.
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0: Okay, well, I'm Brooke Duff. It's Late Results School, Hip-Hop and R&B. You got Sarah cruising with you this afternoon. And parents, I'm thinking of you. It is the second to last day of the school holidays. Last set of school holidays before the big Christmas summer holidays. So hopefully the weather stays like this and you can keep the kids nice and busy. Started from the bottom, now my whole team. Yeah, started from the bottom, now we A man that has had a huge 2026. Drake started from the bottom. He's on the way. Womack, Womack, I love the song so much. This is coming up on the playlist, Teardrops. That's all up just before 1 o'clock this afternoon on Flavour.
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